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1: No problem, man. 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
3: no,
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2: It's 6 o'clock. Good morning. I'm Tara Duggan. A memorandum of understanding between the US and Iran on a potential 60-day extension to a ceasefire is awaiting Donald Trump's approval. Iranian state media has said the text has not been confirmed or finalized. Meanwhile, the US Secretary of State, Marco Rubio, and the Pakistani Foreign Affairs Minister will meet in Washington today as Pakistan attempts to negotiate a peace pact permanently to end the US-Israeli war with Iran. But the US Treasury Secretary, Scott Bessent, says a lasting deal is still some way off.
3: Nothing is going to be on the table until we see the Strait of Hormuz open and the Iranians agree that they have to turn over the highly enriched uranium and that they can't have a nuclear program.
2: A post-mortem examination is due to take place this morning on the body of a woman discovered near Clifton in County Galway yesterday. The mother of two, aged in her 30s, was found after Gardaí attended what they described as an emergency at a residential property on the Galway Road. A man in his 30s remains under arrest and is continuing to receive medical treatment. Gardaí are appealing to anyone who was on the Galway Road between Wednesday afternoon and yesterday morning and who may have dashcam or CCTV footage to come forward. A man who admitted planning a terror attack at a Taylor Swift concert in Austria has been jailed for 15 years. The 21-year-old was arrested in 2024, a day before the singer started a three-night run in Vienna. All of the shows had to be cancelled. The court heard he tried to buy weapons and make explosives after following Islamic State instructions online. Sky's Amelia Harper has been following the hearing but can't use the man's real name because of Austrian privacy laws.
4: Berenice had planned to target people outside one of her era's tour concerts with knives and homemade explosives during this very well-known, famous, sold-out tour.
2: Gardaí and the Road Safety Authority are appealing to motorists to never drive under the influence of alcohol or drugs this bank holiday weekend. A major roads policing operation is now underway across the country. Daniel Pitcher has more.
5: Every Garda on duty this bank holiday weekend will be carrying out road traffic enforcement as part of a nationwide road policing campaign. The operation comes as 69 people have already died on roads this year, four more than at the same stage last year. Garda say analysis shows the risk of serious collisions is highest between midday and 9 p.m. during the June bank holiday weekend. They're also warning about the dangers of intoxicated driving, with more than 40% of drivers arrested for drug driving aged between 21 and 30.
2: A Blue Origin rocket has exploded into a fireball during a late-night launch pad test by shaking nearby homes. Officials say no one was injured and there is no threat to the public following the incident at Cape Canaveral in Florida. Blue Origin founder Jeff Bezos says it's too early to know what caused the blast and admitted it had been a very rough day. The company behind the AI chatbot Claude has raised $65 billion, taking its value to nearly $1 trillion. Anthropic says the cash will buy more computing power after struggling to keep up with demand. The deal pushes it ahead of its big rival OpenAI, the maker of ChatGPT. Today marks the start of National Food Waste Recycling Week of 2026, designed to raise awareness of best practice for food waste management. It'll focus on how to segregate food waste properly and transform food waste into nutrient-rich compost and renewable energy. Pauline McDonough from My Waste says we should have our brown bins collected regularly, even if they're only partially full.
6: If the food waste isn't presented when it's fresh, like say I decide I'm only going to put my bin out and it's only full once a quarter. Well, unfortunately, an awful lot of the food waste at that stage has fully decomposed. So the nutrient value of it has been lost. So the fresher you can present your food waste, the more nutrients can be converted from it.
2: And that's your news update at 4 minutes past 6.

0: Ireland's Classic Hits Radio. It is Colm and Lucy in the morning. Good morning. Welcome to Friday morning. Okay, here we go. Actually, yesterday we caught up with Sophie Anderson. So if you know Sophie, Sophie Anderson is an English model, reality television personality. She has appeared in so many TV shows. I'm a Celebrity, Get Me Out of Here. She was in Celebrity Big Brother. And she's bringing her Anam Cara wellness retreat to Beyond the Pale for the first time. We caught up with Sophie yesterday.
1: Sophie, good morning.
2: Good morning.
1: Good
2: How are you?
1: Morning.
0: Good morning, good morning. How are you?
1: Are you enjoying this fine weather?
2: I'm sitting in the Matabaran Lounge right now with one set of builders in finishing off the Anam Cara Wellness Healing Suite, and then the other set out in the meditation garden. They broke ground this morning for our beautiful handcrafted bespoke saunas.
0: Wow.
1: You should get the weather for it because you're June the 12th till June the 14th.
2: Yes,
1: the forecast is looking good.
2: It's amazing. We've got this huge magnolia tree out in the water garden. She still hasn't bloomed, and it's exactly over. It's basically, she's a really big tree.
0: Okay.
2: And when she blooms, and I think she's going to bloom for Beyond the Pale, which would be incredible for the shamanic swimming circles and everything else that we have going on up in the water gardens.
0: Love the magnolia tree. So just for people who want to know, tell us about, and tell everybody about Beyond the Pale Festival. What can we expect?
2: Oh, well, this is the fifth year, and it's going to be the best year yet.
1: Yeah.
2: So we've, Beyond the Pale started 5 years ago, and it's just grown substantially. And it's an incredible festival. There's so much for everybody. There's wellness, there's obviously music, and some incredible acts this year. Primal Scream, I'm beside myself for Saturday night. I'm going to be literally pinned to the main stage.
0: Yeah.
2: And it's just a really wonderful weekend.
0: Brilliant.
1: So it's a 3-day music, arts and food festival.
2: Yes.
1: Just sounds like heaven.
2: Yeah, and literally it's in the front garden field, so you can see the private residence, the main house. Where we live, literally, it's just across the drive in the front garden field. So, it's a really amazing. I mean, they're moving in with all the production next week, and I get really excited. I actually socialise way too much leading up to the actual festival.
0: So you need the wellness festival yourself after it.
2: I'll be the one in my own sound bath, like snoring away. It's going to be incredible. And what's wonderful is obviously Anam Cara Wellness. We've only just officially opened. Our website's now gone live with all our retreats. We're uploading them at the moment. And Beyond the Pale, all the schedule for Beyond the Pale is on Anam Cara Wellness. Or you can go to Beyond the Pale website to book. And it's the first year we've done this. And it really is for people who are having an amazing time, but they can come up here to Anam Cara Wellness, to the main house, and at midday each day, and they can experience the most incredible variety of different retreats. There's something for everybody.
1: Okay, you know, it's something that Colm could do with seeking calm.
0: Well, I do. I need a bit of calm,
1: You do need a bit of calm.
0: Just a quick, Sophie, because we know you so well from so many TV shows, Celebrity Big Brother, I'm a Celebrity, Get Me Out of Here, Fear Factor. Which was your favourite
1: And your least
0: show?
1: Favourite.
0: And which was your scariest moment,
2: I absolutely loved I'm a Celebrity, Get Me Out of Here and Fear Factor, because I'm a sort of really can-do-it, get-up-and-just-throw-myself-into-it. I love the challenge.

0: challenges and I love overcoming my fears. I'm not one of these people who like to be likes to be sort of controlled by my
1: fears.
2: Yes, I like a challenge.
0: Yeah, absolutely. Give me a challenge any day.
2: Yeah, me too.
0: And but I didn't. So those shows I absolutely loved. The other things that I did, which were just big paychecks. I mean, Big Brother, I just took the paycheck. I knew I was retiring from the public eye as in regard to my former career.
2: Yeah.
0: And I have never been so bored in my life. Honestly,
1: really?
0: I was so happy to get evicted. I was just like, oh, thank God.
1: Yes. Why would you? I thought there'd be so much going on in the fire.
0: No,
1: well,
0: and you've got bright. The lights are on 24/7. Really serious. It's a horrific experience.
1: Oh wow. Yes.
0: And I was just like, what did I? And I was like, just think of the paycheck.
2: Exactly. Yeah.
0: And then retire.
1: Jeez. Okay. Well, none of us are getting invited back there, are we?
2: Well, we don't want to go back.
1: Oh, no, want to. So where can people, just quickly, it's beyondthepale.ie. Yeah. People want to pick up tickets and go along to the weekend, yeah?
0: Yeah, or you can go to Anam Cara Wellness and have a look at the beautiful 6,400 square feet sanctuary that I've created.
1: Oh,
0: and
1: wow.
0: You can book through our website and it links up to Beyond the Pale.
2: And there's live acts, there's late night DJs, there's chef pop-ups, wellness activities and camping in the scenic woodlands. There's something for everybody.
0: Absolutely. I mean, honestly, Fuel, I mean, obviously they do Wellfest and Kaleidoscope. They're an amazing company. And some of the they've added so many different things in this year. So this production will be bigger, better than ever.
2: Brilliant. Oh, Sophie, good to talk to you.
0: Thank you. And it was lovely to see you the other week. And I look forward to seeing you both. And I'm sorry I'm not in the studio with you.
2: Next time.
0: My Olivia Van Hal pajamas. Yeah.
2: Next time, come in your pajamas and we'll make you a cup of tea.
1: See you later, Sophie.
0: Good day.
1: Thank you.
2: All right.
1: Bye.
2: God bless.
1: Bye.
2: Bye, Sophie.

0: Ireland's Classic Hits Radio. It is Colm and Lucy in the morning. Good morning to you. Okay, if it is your birthday this morning, congratulations. Happy birthday. It's 29th of August. No, August, sorry, May. Whoa, somebody just fell out of bed there. God, that was a long sleep. No, it's just May. And if you're celebrating your birthday today, you're celebrating with Mel B. Celebrates her birthday. She's 51. Okay. Noel Gallagher. This is scary. Noel Gallagher is 59 years of age today. I didn't realize they were that long. Oh, and to really scare you, LaToya Jackson, American singer from the famous Jackson family, obviously. She appeared in Celebrity Big Brother. Was she in the movie? I don't know. Or did she talk about the movie? I'm not sure. But anyway, LaToya Jackson today is 70 years of age. That'll put years on you. Also on this day in 2018, the ABC network in the US cancelled the TV comedy show Roseanne after its star Roseanne Barr posts racial tweets. The series had only just started after being off for several years, and I was reading about her recently. She has basically lost everything because of those tweets. So just be careful, okay? Now, also, there's a new version of Top Gear began on BBC Two with Chris Evans, Matt LeBlanc. Didn't last too long. They were replacing Jeremy Clarkson because he hit an Irish bloke over a steak dinner. And also May and Hammond, they were gone as well. It started back in 2016. I don't think it lasted too long. And finally, oh my God, this was a great story. It was 1987 and Michael Jackson offered $50,000 to buy the remains of the Elephant Man. Whatever was left of him, I'm not sure. But he obviously didn't and didn't get the Elephant Man, but he tried. $50,000, 1987. There you go. It's your birthday today. Have a great day. It is Ireland's Classic Hits Radio.
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0: Ireland's Classic Hits Radio. It is Colm and Lucy in the morning. Good morning to you. Right, just 6:30. Let's go to the newsroom for an update.
1: Morning, Colm. Here's the main news headlines this morning. A post-mortem examination is due to take place on the body of a woman discovered near Clifton in County Galway yesterday. Two men remain in custody this morning following a major operation targeting an alleged online fraud and money laundering network. A memorandum of understanding between the US and Iran on a potential 60-day extension to the ceasefire is awaiting Donald Trump's approval. The cross-examination of one of the alleged victims of Jeffrey Donaldson continues in the north today. And a man who admitted planning a terror attack on a Taylor Swift concert in Austria has been jailed for 15 years. In sport, the Republic of Ireland made their final home bow of the season with a 1-0 win over Qatar in an international friendly last night. It's a top-of-the-table clash in the SSE Airtricity Men's Premier Division tonight as Shamrock Rovers host St Pat's. And Connacht's head coach Stuart Lancaster says they have nothing to lose heading into tonight's United Rugby Championship quarter-final at Glasgow. And the weather, patchy rain and drizzle in the north and west will clear, giving way to a largely dry day with plenty of sunshine. Highest temperatures of 17 to 23 degrees. 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

0: Oh, it's Classic Hits Radio. It is Colin and Lucy in the morning. Good morning to you. It's Bonnie Tyler, who's, I think, still in hospital in Portugal. She was very ill. She was induced into a coma after some surgery, and that's the last I heard. Don't know how she is. Must check, actually. Okay, it is 20 minutes away from 7 o'clock. It's a Friday morning. Now, a lot of people might be heading away this weekend or in the next couple of weeks. People are heading off for their holidays. Can we please, first off, make the word hollybops illegal? Off with your hollybops. Where's your hollybops? Where did that word come from, hollybops? When did it start? Where did it come from? Who's responsible? Can we find them? Can we charge them with crimes against humanity? Because crimes against the English language. Because it's an awful, I just can't do it. I can't do hollybops. It's, no. You just want to stare the person down who says that. Especially when they're of a generation that may be past 27 years of age. Off me, hollybops. No, you're not. You're not going anywhere. Anyway, if you are going on your holidays, sorry, that's rant over on the hollybops thing. Yeah, and I feel better. I actually do. So if you're going away on your hollybops, oh no, he's done it. If you're going away on your holidays, they've done a big survey on the things that we forget most. The one thing, I'll give you number one because it's so obvious. The one thing we all forget when we go away on holidays, we land wherever we are, get into the villa, get into the apartment, get into the hotel, get into the tent, whatever it is, and we go, oh God, charger, where's my charger? Oh, I know, it's in that, I forgot to bring it. The charger is the number one thing, excuse me. Charger is the number one thing we forget to bring every single holiday. There's a list of 10. They're quite interesting. And they're just obvious ones. Because if you're going on holidays, it's actually worth writing this list down and sort of having it beside whatever it is or wherever you pack and just go through it. Because they are the obvious things, but we forget them. They're on the way. If there's anything particularly obvious, 087-188-0008. Okay, they're on the way.
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2: Okay, let's do it. €28,750 in cash. What did Lucy Kennedy say to Colm Hayes? Donny, good morning to you.
3: Good morning. How is things? Are you well?
2: Good, good, good. How are you today?
3: Not too bad, no. Good. Thanks very much.
2: Okay, let's do this. Let's do this. What do you think? What do you think?
3: How many times have you seen Oasis? You been at Oasis?
2: How many times have you been at Oasis? The word at is in there.
4: How many times you at...
1: The answer is two.
2: Oh, Donny has been guest a few times. Yeah, that wasn't the question, and I'm still waiting to see them. All right, Donny.
3: No bother.
2: Cheers,
3: thank
2: man.
3: Thank you very much.
2: Take care, thank you.
3: Know,
2: all right, see you now. Bye-bye. Mary.
5: Good morning, Colm.
2: Mary Claffey, how are you?
5: I'm good. Colm Hayes, how are you?
2: I'm not too bad. You're making noise there. Where are you? In the kitchen?
5: I'm in the kitchen making tea.
2: Ah, there you go. Okay, you may be celebrating your very first cup of tea this morning with €28,750 in the bank. If you can tell me what...
5: wouldn't that be lovely?
2: Tell me about it. What did Lucy Kennedy say to Colm Hayes?
5: How many times have you failed at that?
2: How many times have you failed at that? Let's put it in.
4: How many times you... at...
1: Oh. The answer is two.
2: Ah...
5: Oh dear.
2: Mary.
5: Oh well, worth a try.
2: Okay, it's out anyway. Thank you.
5: Okay, have a nice weekend, Colm.
2: Thank you so much. Thank you. And you, Mary. All right, okay, that's it. That's it. We'll do it again the next hour. What did Lucy Kennedy say to Colm Hayes? €28,750. I know it's an easy, sort of interesting, quick top 10, but you maybe, if you're going on your holidays this weekend, it is the top things we forget to take in holidays. It's on the way. You probably, I mean, I've forgotten every single one of these things at some stage. We'll do it after the Bangles. It's Ireland's Classic Hits Radio.

0: Ireland's Classic Hits Radio. This is Colin Lucy in the morning. Good morning to you. It's a Friday morning. Rebecca's going to be with us after 7 o'clock. Elevator music is on the way back as well. We're going to do that after 7 o'clock. So elevator, we know what elevator music is, but they're now going back to actually doing hits, the big hits, elevator music style. We have a few of them after 7 o'clock also, because we're talking about holidays and things you forgot. It is, I don't know whether I believe anything the Daily Mail write, okay? That's the first, I just want to put that out there. I'm sorry. I'm always very skeptical of the Daily Mail. But they have a thing in there, because we're talking about holidays, what your cabin crew really thinks about you. And they have an interview with a anonymous cabin crew member, page 16, who tells you all the things that you don't know are going on in the airplane while you're heading off on your holidays. Yeah. Okay, so they're doing the top 10 things. Top 10 things that you're going to forget. You're going to forget. So put this list down, right? You're going to forget at number 10 your glasses. You constantly. I do that. I forget my glasses. Or you forget your sunglasses. Or you break a set of glasses. Bring a spare set of glasses. Because then you're just walking around into walls and people think, he was drunk the entire 2 weeks. And you've got to explain, no, I wasn't. I was blind. Not blind drunk, just blind. Just forgot the glasses. Wet weather clothes. Who brings wet weather clothes when you go to Lanzarote? No, of course you don't. Appropriate clothes. I like that. What is it? What are number 8? You didn't bring any appropriate. Look at the state of you. You can't go out like that. You didn't bring any appropriate clothes. What are appropriate clothes? But at number 7 is the big one, which I've forgotten so many times, which is your swimwear. And then what happens is you land, you don't have your swimwear, you got to go down to one of these crazy shops, and you come back looking like the rejected member of the Beach Boys standing there at the pool, and everyone goes, look at the, hey, he forgot his swimwear. Because you can just never get, you can never get, once you go away to Lanzarote, it's just fun wear. It's not swimwear, it's fun wear. It's stupid stuff. Make sure you pack the swimwear. And number 6, your underwear or socks. Now, I presume you're wearing underwear. Or socks. Presumably it's not a case of you completely forgotten even to put them on that morning. You're so excited about your holidays, you rush to the airport, and you go, I didn't pack any underwear and socks. Actually, when I think about it, I'm actually not wearing them either. God, this is going to be a great holiday. Yeah, just be careful on that. Then there's the obvious ones, medication. We're all on something, aren't we? Whether it's like, I don't know, little bits of collagen or vitamins or omega or blood pressure tablet or things or the little tablet to keep us alive or the little blue tablet. Why am I taking that? Yeah, just don't forget your medication. Your towels, your sun cream. Number 2 is your toiletries. And number 1 is your charger. That is the one. If you forget all the other things, then the other thing we always forget is the little adapter. So that we can actually put our chargers in. That is the most important thing, I think, that you take away. Because they'll charge a fortune for it when you go away. It's just a little adapter. Because for some reason, when Spain got independence, and the Canaries, and all these other countries, they decided just to mess around with the electricity so that when we flew over there, we'd get ourselves into a terrible tizzy. Why? Why don't we all have just the same 3 plugs? I don't know, 3 pin plugs is what I mean. Anyway. The adapter is the other thing.
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16: At 7 o'clock, good morning, I'm Brona Cox. A post-mortem examination is due to take place this morning on the body of a woman discovered near Clifton in County Galway yesterday. The woman, aged in her 30s, was found after Gardaí attended what they described as an emergency at a residential property on the Galway Road. A man in his 30s remains under arrest and is continuing to receive medical treatment. Gardaí are appealing to anyone who was in the Galway Road area between Wednesday afternoon and yesterday morning and who may have dashcam or CCTV footage to come forward. Two men remain in custody this morning following a major operation targeting an alleged online fraud and money laundering network. The men, aged in their 30s and 60s, were arrested after searches in Donegal, Longford and Louth. Gardaí seized £174,000 sterling and €7,000 in cash, a vehicle and a number of other items. Four other people were also arrested by the National Crime Agency in County Tyrone as part of the same investigation. A memorandum of understanding between the US and Iran on a potential 60-day extension to the ceasefire is awaiting Donald Trump's approval. Iranian state media has said the text of the memorandum has not been confirmed or finalized. Meanwhile, US Secretary of State Marco Rubio and Pakistani Foreign Minister Ishaq Dar are due to meet in Washington today as Pakistan attempts to negotiate a peace deal to permanently end the US-Israeli war with Iran. But US Treasury Secretary Scott Bessent says a lasting deal is still some way off.
17: Nothing is going to be on the table until we see the Strait of Hormuz open and the Iranians agree that they have to turn over the highly enriched uranium and that they can't have a nuclear program.
16: The cross-examination of one of the alleged victims of Jeffrey Donaldson continues in the North today. The former DUP leader is standing trial for 18 historic sex offences, which he denies. His wife Eleanor has pleaded not guilty to 5 charges and is facing a trial of facts. Emily Keegan has this report, which some listeners may find upsetting.
18: Yesterday morning, the jury was shown a pre-recorded police interview with complainant A, in which a number of allegations were made about Jeffrey Donaldson. The complainant told police there were incidents when he put his hand up her top and others when he kissed her inappropriately. During cross-examination, it was suggested by the defence she fabricated these incidents or dreamt them and convinced herself it's true. The complainant described these suggestions as ridiculous and insulting. The defence also suggested a third incident in which she claimed Mr. Donaldson had used a light to look at what she called her private parts had not happened as she described. A letter was also read aloud to the court, which the prosecution claims was written by Jeffrey Donaldson to complainant A in 2020 and expressed regret for pain and suffering caused. When questioned about the letter, the alleged victim said she believed it was Mr. Donaldson trying to apologise for what she alleges happened to her, but not wanting to say that formally in writing.
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13: Live.
16: And Gavin and Stacey's writers always knew Nessa and Smithy were meant to be together from the moment they met. Ruth Jones says she and co-writer James Corden had that ending in mind from the very first scene, where the pair instantly clashed but bonded over pizza. They finally married in the show's 2024 finale on Christmas Day. Sport is next.
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16: Starting with soccer, the Republic of Ireland made their final home bow of the season with a 1-0 win over Qatar in an international friendly last night. Captain Nathan Collins scored the only goal early in the first half, but Jack Moylan was sent off on his home debut just before the break. The squad head to Montreal next Saturday for a friendly against World Cup co-hosts Canada. Meanwhile, a top-of-the-table clash headlines tonight's action in the SSE Airtricity Men's Premier Division. Shamrock Rovers hold a 5-point lead at the summit, ahead of hosting their title rivals St. Pat's in a Dublin derby at Tallaght Stadium. Elsewhere, Sligo Rovers are up against Bohemians, Waterford go to Drogheda United, Dundalk take on Derry City, and Shelburne welcome Galway United to Tolka Park. In rugby, Connacht's head coach Stuart Lancaster says they have nothing to lose heading into tonight's United Rugby Championship quarter-final at Glasgow. The Western Province go to Scotland knowing they've already secured Champions Cup rugby for next year through their league finish. Kick-off is at 7:45. And in Gaelic games, Dublin have been handed a major boost ahead of their All-Ireland senior football clash with Louth this Sunday. Star forward Con O'Callaghan has been named to start at Croke Park after missing their last two matches due to a hamstring injury.
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16: In Dublin, North Strand Road inbound has a queue between Edges Corner and Eastwall Road Junction. The NCR eastbound has a slowdown before Doyle's Corner and Dorset Street. Phippsburg Road inbound is backed up between Crossguns Bridge and Doyle's Corner. And in Cork, the N28 Ring of Skiddy Road eastbound is busy from Rafine Bridge to Shanballycross.
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0: Ireland's Classic Hits Radio. It is Colin and Lucy in the morning. Good morning to you. It's a Friday morning. Rebecca's here with us.
1: Good morning.
2: Good morning.
1: Good morning.
0: Okay, here we are. It's a weekend, a bank holiday weekend ahead of us. Barbecues out. Is the weather going to be good? It's going to change.
1: Weather's going to be really good today.
0: Okay, today. And then it changes.
1: It's drizzly but hot.
0: I know. Drizzly but hot. Now, if you're in the shops today, you're in a hotel today, or wherever you are, and you're on a lift, you may hear... Do they still have elevator music on elevators?
1: Some places. Marks and Spencer are mad for it.
0: Are they? Mm. Okay, so it's just like doo-doo-doo down the background. Mm. But real elevator music, which was designed back in the 1940s, it was actually there to calm people down who were a bit afraid of elevators.
1: Okay.
0: They'd never been on them before.
1: Yeah, it was a new experience.
0: Yeah, yeah. So I actually did a big research into elevators recently. I don't know why, for
1: some
0: reason.
1: Quiet Sunday.
0: But a quiet Sunday. But there used to always be the

0: guys that used to operate the elevators. Mm-hmm. They went on strike. And they went on strike and nobody could get to the 40th floor anymore. And that's when a couple of guys came up with the automatic elevators. And then suddenly when the bellhops of the elevator boys came back, they were all fired. They actually went on strike and lost their own job. But anyway, that's a different story.
1: Wow, gosh. Because yeah. I remember seeing one of the old-fashioned films where they pulled it and, yeah, oh my God, elevators. Yeah. We'll chat later about our elevator getting stuck in them stories.
0: Elevators, we could
1: I've
0: have.
1: Got some bad ones.
0: We could have stuck elevators. So 70s, 80s were huge for elevator music. In other words, it's a big hit that they put to elevator style.
1: I didn't
0: style.
1: Know this until you said this.
0: Yeah, yeah.
1: I thought it was just generic.
0: No, there was a thing back in the 70s and 80s where you actually were, and you go, oh my God, that's that song or whatever. They're on the way backs. They're on the way backs. Many offices in New York are now getting lift companies to install sound systems to pump out elevator music.
1: Oh, my God.
0: I'm going to play you three. See if you know what they are, right? So you're on your way up to the 74th floor. Yeah. And here it is. Wow. I think you'll get it now. 15th floor. Here we go. I don't know what that is.
1: Oh, I love that. I think you'll get it now. No, I won't. I'm on the 22nd floor and I have a notion.
0: I thought it was some...
1: I'm horny. Horny.
0: No. It's not Rick Astley, is it?
1: I'm never gonna give... Get it.
0: Oh, my God.
1: Get it. Never gonna... That took a while.
0: That is ridiculous,
1: isn't it? That's not great.
0: Yeah, yeah.
1: I couldn't have hummed on.
0: All right, okay. So we jump into the next lift.
1: Oh my God, I have no clue.
0: That sounds nothing like what it's meant to be.
1: Do you know what the answer is?
0: Yeah, do I actually
1: give us a tingle. I know it's wasting time, but give us one tingle at the top.
0: But I have the answer in front of me, but that sounds nothing like it. Okay?
1: Give it a tiny bit at the top.
0: Because this...
1: No idea, Tom. No, but I'm wasting your time with me. No okay. idea.
0: So that is meant to be this.
1: No. Wonderwall? No.
0: No. Then I can't get it. Can't get it. Yeah, I don't know what you're sending us in, Jeremy.
1: I think that's incorrect.
0: Okay, we'll let the lads play. And we'll get to back to
1: more.
0: Oh, my God.
1: More
0: confusing
1: that's
0: elevator music
1: stressful,
0: on the way.
1: Isn't
0: yeah.
1: it?
0: It's very stressful.
1: I don't feel
0: calm. Okay, it's Ireland's Classic Hits Radio. Today.

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Hits Radio. It is Colm and Lucy in the morning. Good morning to you. Now, if you want to play this little game, just the sake of playing it for 5 minutes, okay? 087-188-0008. I'm going to play a piece of elevator music because we've been talking about it. It's all back now, apparently. Now, we played you Wonderwall, which sounds nothing like Wonderwall at all, okay? Played you Gonna Give You Up from Rick Astley, and it sort of happened in the last second. Here's another piece. Don't guess this, because I'll tell you what this is, right? So let's see if you know what this is, Rebecca. And then there's something on my screen that says, what is this? And we all need to guess. But I know what this is.

0: Sad.
1: Okay, we got that one.
0: It took me a while.
1: Okay, but that just sounds like a jazz band down the road.
0: Oh,
1: you know, doing cover things on holidays in Tenerife.
0: Outside Spar. Oh, on, in proper holidays.
1: Oh, so, yeah, outside Spar on Castle Forbes. Which would be great to have jazz bands.
0: Lovely.
1: What a great marketing ploy for a Spar.
0: We should do this.
1: Spar. And they have a tree, jazz, under the tree at Spar.
0: Under the tree at Spar.
1: Great ideas. Oh, write it down.
0: Thank you.
1: Write it down. Okay. So, now, we got that one.
0: Just about.
1: This one. So, Jeremy reckons nobody will get this one, but it's a very popular tune. Have a listen.
0: You have to close your eyes.
1: I feel like I'm on hold. Your call is important.
0: I'm in a cruise ship. This is cruise ship music.
1: I'm waiting for my Sky bill on the phone.
0: You're an important customer.
1: Yeah. No. Nobody will get that.
0: Oh, I was just getting it. Why did you do that?
1: He does that.
0: No, you did that on purpose. I literally just got it.
1: 087-188-0008. What is that? I'll give you 10 seconds of it. Okay, so what is this? You're in an elevator, you're on a cruise ship, you're on hold for Sky, going, for God's sake!
0: Or Vodafone.
1: My broadband or Vodafone or any phone company. And this comes on.
0: Oh. I'll just put you over to Susan in accounts.
1: Yeah, yeah.
0: No idea. What is it?
1: I don't know. We want people to guess.
0: Oh, okay. What?
1: Yeah. 087-188-0008. Any idea, anybody?
0: Oh,
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0: You're putting it out to the listeners.
1: They will know. 087-188-0008. They'll get it. 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
1: Okay, I don't know if some people are getting this right or getting it wrong so far, so we will reveal what it is. It's elevator music and apparently I have no idea what this is. Do you know what? That's actually sort of triggering me because I feel like I've been on the phone now for 2 hours. Oh, you're nearly there. Oh, you're nearly there. Oh, Rebecca's nearly got it. I can see what you're doing. Say nothing. We'll reveal all in a few minutes' time. Okay. It's just 7:30. Let's go to the newsroom. Brona has an update.
19: Morning, Colm. Here's the main news headlines. A man is still receiving medical treatment after his arrest in connection with the death of a woman in County Galway yesterday. There is still confusion about how close we are to a deal between the US and Iran over the conflict in the Middle East. The trial of former DUP leader Jeffrey Donaldson continues today. Gardaí are warning motorists not to take risks on the roads as the busy June bank holiday weekend gets underway. And a simple blood test that could detect Alzheimer's decades before symptoms appear is being welcomed by scientists. And in sport, the Republic of Ireland made their final home bow of the season with a 1-0 win over Qatar in an international friendly last night. It's a top of the table clash in the SSE Airtricity Men's Premier Division tonight as Shamrock Rovers host St Pat's. And Connacht's head coach Stuart Lancaster says they have nothing to lose heading into tonight's United Rugby Championship quarter-final at Glasgow. And the weather, patchy rain and drizzle in the north and west will clear, giving way to a largely dry day with plenty of sunshine. Highest temperatures of 17 to 23 degrees.
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19: In Dublin, the Old Cabra Road inbound is backed up at Hanlon's Corner. The NCR eastbound is slow before Dorset Street. The Grand Canal inbound is busy at Harold's Cross Bridge. In Galway, there's some congestion on Headford Road southbound at the Quincentennial Bridge Junction. And in Cork, Wilton Road northbound is backed up approaching Dennehy's Cross. And now you're up to date on Ireland's Classic Hits Radio.
1: Okay, thank you. We'll reveal what that song is in a few minutes' time. Stay with us. But on the way, we have some Celebrity News for Rebecca. Bit of Tom Hanks going.
0: Bit of Toy Story 55?
1: Toy Story 55?
0: Must be at this rate. Yeah.

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1: With the Talbot Collection. Four-star hotels in Wexford, Dublin, Cork, Carlow, Limerick and Tipperary. Perfect for a couple's retreat. See talbotcollection.ie.
2: Oh, yeah.
3: Wow. We love a bit of Tom Hanks. We love a bit of Toy Story. Yeah. And there's a fifth Toy Story film. You knew that, did you? I didn't know that.
2: Toy Story 5. Yeah, yeah. It's been premiered now. So it's out this weekend. Have your kids seen any of the other ones?
3: Two of them. Not all of them. There's a lot of them. And also, they get a little bit heavier.
2: They do get a little bit heavier. Yeah, because you're sort of meant to grow up with them.
3: Yeah. But they've seen two of them.
2: So I will actually go to 5 myself, even on my own.
3: Oh, 100%. I loved these films. So Tom Hanks, who looks exactly the same, was at the premiere the other day, looking incredible as his character, of course, Woody in Toy Story. And he was asked questions about the film and the idea and how they came about making another for the franchise. This is what he said about the idea of screens.
2: Okay. Oh, hello.
3: Or not.
4: It's possible, and on the other hand, it robs them, robs kids of time. We were talking about this quite a bit, and I don't know that a screen has ever engaged your imagination. A screen has told you what to think and told you what to imagine, but has never asked the sort of, it never puts forward this idea of create your own version of what reality or that fun is. I think the human condition can take screen, some of us can take a lot, but sooner or later, you might stumble upon the pleasures of walking away from it for a while and unleashing some other brand of creativity.
2: He's a bit low there, isn't he?
3: Yeah, but it was the context of like toys, because it's Toy Story versus screens nowadays for kids, and what he felt about them. And it's great because he's saying they're not great all of the time.
2: Yeah.
3: And Coors, were you into the Coors?
2: I was into the Coors, yeah.
3: Jim or Sharon?
2: Sharon or Caroline.
3: True.
2: Who's the drummer? I know.
3: Andrea was always my favorite. Anyway, they were fantastic.
2: I met them many times.
3: Did you?
2: They were very. I mean, I have a great story about what they told me that I can never tell.
3: Well, that's pointless. I know. Why did you do that? Well, tell me off mic.
2: And if I ever do a memoir.
3: Oh, I loved the Coors. And I grew up in a family of three sisters, and we were always like, God, to be the Coors. Anyway, there's a massive celebration of the Coors, which I would love to attend, happening in Dundalk, of course, their hometown where they came from, to celebrate their global success today. More than 30 years since the release of their debut album, Forgiven Not Forgotten. Loved that album.
2: Yeah. Anyway, crazy, yeah.
3: Look, I'll be back after 9 with more Celebrity Loose, but that's it for now.
0: Celebrity Loose.
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2: Here we go. 28,750 euros, yeah.
3: That's so much money.
2: That is sort of life-changing.
3: It is, though, right? You can go for debt. You could buy a vehicle.
2: Might be life-changing for Simon Cowell, but it could be life-changing for other people.
3: 100%.
2: Could be life-changing for Tara Bleeks in Westport. Good morning, Tara.
3: Good morning.
4: Hi, guys. How are you?
2: Hi. Happy weekend.
3: Happy Friday.
2: Happy Friday. Happy weekend. Happy bank holiday weekend. Happy everything, Tara.
3: Mm-hmm.
2: You've got it, have you?
4: Oh, God, I hope I have. How many times have you choked at work?
3: Choked?
2: Oh, my God. How many times have you choked at work?
3: As it slipped off, I
2: presume. As it slipped or actually choked. Well, whatever. Let's see what's in there. Okay.
3: How many times you choked at...
1: The answer is two.
2: Sorry, Tara.
4: That's okay.
2: Sorry.
3: Sorry.
2: Try again. That's try okay. again.
3: Well done.
2: Okay. Jason. Ba-dum-bum-bum-bum. Jason Woods, good morning to you.
5: No.
2: Maybe Jason was going with the whole... Okay, we're flicking over somewhere else. Jason, good morning. No, he's disappeared completely. Okay, never mind.
3: It
2: is tricky. I think Jason was thinking about the choking thing and decided I just won't bother. Or maybe Jason was joking.
3: Maybe it was a joke, yeah. Maybe he'll be back.
2: No, not joking, choking. That's no.
3: Oh, I can't. Okay, yeah.
2: Stay with us. Elevator music, the result on the way. After Natalie, it's Ireland's Classic, it's Radio.

0: Classic Hits Radio. It is Colin and Lucy in the morning. Good morning to you. It's Natalie and Bruglia. Right, it's 7 minutes away from 8 o'clock. Rebecca's here with us this morning. So, here's the thing, right? We're playing a little bit of elevator music, and elevator music is on the way back, and now it's gone back to what it should be, where it is. It's a naff sort of cheesy version of a real song, okay? And apparently all the elevators in New York are starting to do this again. So we have some elevator... I know, yeah. Welcome to New York. We have some elevator music, and we wanted to know what this is. I know what it is now, and it makes no sense. You're nearly there. You're nearly there. You're nearly there. Teresa, are you nearly there?
1: Just a guess. Tracy Chapman, Fast Cars. Teresa here again.
0: Oh, Fast Car. No, it's not Fast Car or Fast Cars. It's not even Slow Cars.
2: He walks out to the man on the street. That
3: good
2: one.
3: Guess.
0: Phil Collins, Another Day in Paradise.
3: Good guess.
0: No, it's not. Yeah, okay. So I'll give you a little...
3: Actually, Think Twice would have been what I...
0: I'll give you a little bit more of it, and this is when it kicks in the elevator. That is ridiculous. It sounds nothing like
3: That's
0: it.
3: That's really irritating me. You'd be 80 floors in, missing your meeting and your lunchtime. Like, you'd literally be right in that elevator.
0: You're going up and down and up and down all
3: you'd
0: the time.
3: You'd want to really fancy someone in it to stay that long to guess it.
0: You need Zoe to be with you.
2: Morning, guys.
3: Morning.
2: Is it Clock by Coldplay?
0: Oh, like, no.
3: Deep do, guess.
2: Do, do, do, do, do,
3: oh,
2: do.
3: She's good.
2: Kind of sounds like that at the start.
3: God, that's a good guess.
0: Oh, okay.
3: I get what she's on.
0: Yeah, but it's not. Okay, I'm going to play it, and then I'm going
3: to
0: play the
3: version. I
0: don't
3: want version. You to tell me what it is.
0: I'm going
3: to
0: play.
3: I don't want to know.
0: I have to play
3: Let
0: it.
3: Me the
0: no.
3: Time.
0: You've got it. Go on.
3: No, I don't. I think I do.
0: Oh, you get it there, yeah.

0: Are you joking? Zombie.
1: There she is.
0: On, you're off your rocker. You're telling me zombie turned into an... Stop.
1: Yeah, zombie.
0: Stop it, so, and stop it. Take me off the elevator.
1: They should be whoever did that.
0: Stop.
1: Okay, so now it makes sense. See?
0: Stop it. You're messing with indie rock and Britpop. You're doing Wonderwall and Zombie. I thought this was meant to be Cheesy's 90s hits.
1: No, it's just they cheese up some stuff. There it is.
0: No, there it's not.
1: No, you're absolutely right. Okay.
0: Even you didn't get it.
1: We need to go.
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14: At 8 o'clock, good morning, I'm Brona Cox. A man is still receiving medical treatment after his arrest in connection with the death of a woman in County Galway yesterday. Gardaí are appealing for people with dashcam footage from the Galway Road in Clifton to come forward. Tara Duggan reports.
15: The body of the mother of two, aged in her 30s, was found yesterday by Waterloo Bridge on the Galway Road near Clifton. She'd earlier been reported missing from the iPass Centre, where she lived with her young children. A post-mortem will be carried out today to establish how she died. A man who was detained shortly afterwards in connection with her death remains under arrest while being treated for injuries by medics. Gardaí say they're not looking for anyone else in connection with the woman's death, but they are appealing for anyone travelling on the Galway Road between Wednesday afternoon and yesterday morning who may have dashcam footage to come forward.
14: There's still confusion about how close we are to a deal between the US and Iran over the conflict in the Middle East. Sources in the Trump administration say a memorandum of understanding to extend a ceasefire is ready to go, subject to the president's approval. But Tehran says that's not true. Donald Trump has been talking to Fox News and says he's in the stronger position.
16: That's what I do. I negotiate. They negotiate. They're very good negotiators. They're crafty. In the end, we have all the cards because we've defeated them militarily. Look, they have no navy. Their air force is totally gone, 100%.
14: The trial of former DUP leader Jeffrey Donaldson continues today. Newry Crown Court will hear from an alleged victim for the second day of her cross-examination. Yesterday, the prosecution laid out its case against the 63-year-old, who is facing 18 historic sex offences, which he denies. Reporter Emily Keegan explains the case of the defence, which some listeners might find distressing.
17: The defence barrister suggested there was no touching of the chest at all, and there was no tongues in mouth at all. Ever. He said she either fabricated these incidents or dreamt them and convinced herself that it's true over the years. Now, the complainant responded to that by saying to imply that someone would dream things like that without a reason is ridiculous, and she called it insulting. The defence also suggested a third incident, the one when the complainant claimed Mr. Donaldson had used a light to look at what she called her private parts, had not happened, as she described.
14: A man who plotted a terror attack on a Taylor Swift concert in Vienna has told an Australian court he's sorry before being sentenced. An Austrian court he's sorry before being sentenced to 15 years in jail. The 21-year-old admitted to offences that forced three Eras Tours shows to be cancelled in 2024. He'd planned to target fans after contacting the Islamic State group online. His lawyer, Anna Mayer, says she'll discuss with her client whether to appeal.
18: Considering the sentencing guidelines of 10 to 20 years, we're exactly in the middle. I'm going to discuss this with my client in the coming days.
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11: Live.
14: And Cork County Council says it's investigating a toilet roll thief who's been stealing supplies from Yall Beach. Locals are demanding action as there's no tissue in the public toilets at Yall Front Strand. But the Mayor of Cork County says council staff fully stock the toilets every morning at 7:30, but by 8 a.m. all of the loo rolls have been taken. Councillor Mary Linehan Foley says it's been an issue since 2022, but only during summer months. Sport is next.
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14: Starting with soccer, the Republic of Ireland made their final home bow of the season with a 1-0 win over Qatar in an international friendly last night. Captain Nathan Collins scored the only goal early in the first half, but Jack Moylan was sent off on his home debut just before the break. The squad head to Montreal next Saturday for a friendly against World Cup co-hosts Canada. Meanwhile, a top-of-the-table clash headlines tonight's action in the SSE Airtricity Men's Premier Division. Shamrock Rovers hold a 5-point lead at the summit, ahead of hosting their title rivals St Pat's in a Dublin derby at Talla Stadium. Elsewhere, Sligo Rovers are up against Bohemians, Waterford go to Drogheda United, Dundalk take on Derry City, and Shelburne welcome Galway United to Tolka Park. And in rugby, Connacht's head coach Stuart Lancaster says they have nothing to lose, heading into tonight's United Rugby Championship quarter-final at Glasgow. The Western Province go to Scotland, knowing they've already secured Champions Cup rugby for next year through their league finish. Kick-off is at 7:45.
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14: In Dublin, there's a delay on Drummartin Link Road northbound between the M50 and Upper Kilmacud Road Junction. Temple Oak Road northbound is busy approaching Terranure Cross. In Galway, there's some congestion on the Bohorna Drive eastbound before the Tuam Road Junction. In Limerick, the N21 eastbound has a queue between Murphy's Cross and Adair Village. And in Cork, the North City Link Road inbound is congested approaching the quays.
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14: Patchy rain and drizzle in the north and west will clear, giving way to a largely dry day with plenty of sunshine. Highest temperatures of 17 to 23 degrees. 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

0: Okay, a chance to win some money for the bank holiday. Seven Deadly Spins is on the way, and here is your teaser. Elle Woods is a character in which classic noughties movie? So Elle Woods is a character in which classic noughties movie? It's quite easy, isn't it?
1: Easy-ish, yeah. Oh, I've never seen that movie.
0: I have.
1: I know, no.
0: You'd be mad for that stuff.
1: I was only told about it yesterday. I've never seen that movie.
0: It's a real chick. I could see you liking it.
1: I think I would, because I love her.
0: Yes.
1: 087-188-0008. 087-188-0008. Playing from anything from 3,000 down to 250 euros.
0: Amazing.
1: We'll do it after Toto.

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1: Okay.
2: I gave out your teaser. Elle Woods is a character in which classic noughties movie? And it is, of course, Legally Blonde, which you said you've never watched.
1: No, I've never watched it. Maybe I should.
2: You should.
1: Dave is in Limerick. Dave, good morning to you.
2: Morning, Dave.
3: Good morning, lads. How are you?
2: Good.
1: Dave, have you watched Legally Blonde?
3: Oh, I would say close to about 20, 30 times already.
2: Oh, sure. There we go.
1: Dave.
2: There we go. Closet Legally Blonde fan.
1: Is it worth what? Now, I probably do love who stars in it, but I won't say anything in case she appears in one of the questions. But Dave, why have you watched it 20 times? What is it about the movie?
3: I don't know. It's one of those classics you have when you're growing up, like, and it's always there in the background, just for a bit of light comedy.
1: Right, okay.
2: Very good. Okay. And have you won this before, or entered it before, or been involved before?
3: I was on about 2-3 years ago. Now I had a very easy run, so it'd be nice if you went for easy on me again.
2: Oh, you little divil, so you're a winner, a past winner. Okay.
1: Hang on, how much did you win, Dave?
3: It was 250. I've never heard it so low.
1: Okay, so you've run

0: out of that money now at this stage. Spend it all, so now you're back on, yeah?
1: Little devil.
2: Yeah, okay. We're on for the top up, lads. It's a long weekend.
0: Okay.
1: Top up.
0: Let's say top up. Let's spin the wheel and see what we can top you up with. Anywhere from 3,000 down to 250 euros. The higher the amount, the harder they are. The lower the amount, the easier they will be. Okay, oh. Still a low amount, 600 euros.
1: That's nice, would you stop?
0: Yeah, yeah.
2: Okay.
0: No, but I'm saying it's doable.
1: Ah, you're grand, you're millionaires. Yeah. This is nice.
0: Look at you. Okay.
1: Are you ready?
0: Okay, I'm going to put 49 seconds on the clock. We must accept your first answer, all right?
1: Dave, are you with us?
0: Are you there?
2: Let's go.
1: Okay, David Limerick, let's go.
2: I'm here.
0: Here we go. The clock starts now.
1: Question one, who played Elle Woods in the 2001 movie Legally Blonde?
2: Reese Witherspoon.
1: Reese Witherspoon won an Oscar for playing the wife of which famous musician?
2: Johnny Cash.
1: Singer Johnny Cash fell into a burning ring of what?
2: Fire.
1: Who duetted with Take That for the song Relight My Fire?
2: Lulu.
1: Five. What's the name of Take That's latest tour?
2: Never Forget.
1: Beginning with F, what is the name of one of Ireland's oldest circuses? Circi.
2: Boston.
1: In which US is the Circus Hotel? In which US state, I think, is the Circus Hotel?
2: Las Vegas, Nevada.
0: Oh, you got six!
1: You did so well.
0: It was the Take That one.
1: So you flew through the Reese Witherspoon, you flew through Johnny Cash.
0: Johnny Cash did fall into a burning ring of fire, bless.
1: You got Lulu, which I thought was great.
0: The name of Take That's latest tour, The Circus Live.
1: That's not an easy one, to be fair. Yeah. And then you got Fawcett and you got Vegas. And yeah. I asked the seventh question not that well, so well done.
0: Yeah, well done. Sorry.
2: I have a friend of mine who'll absolutely kill me for that because she's been to every Take That tour.
1: That's not your problem. You did. I thought you flew. You were brilliant.
0: Yeah. No, you're actually brilliant, but 6 out of 7 in this game gets you nothing.
1: Well, that's not very nice.
0: Oh, that's awful. Sorry. Oh, wow. Okay.
1: And he just wanted a top up.
0: He just needed a top up.
1: Bloody top up for his card.
0: Dave, take it handy. We'll talk to you in 2 years for another top up, all right?
1: See you, Dave. Mind yourself.
2: Thank you. Have a good weekend.
0: See you later. Bye-bye. God, he was almost there. I thought he had the lot.
1: Which Circus Hotel? I've never even heard of it.
0: Oh, Circus, yeah. Well, one of the crazy hotels in Vegas. All right, okay. Stay with us. Actually, got another funny little competition on the way. We're going to get the parents to perform. Okay? Yeah, I know.
1: Oh, God.

0: Ireland's classic hits radio. It is Colm and Lucy in the morning. Good morning to you. It's a sunny Friday morning. Rebecca's with us for Friday.
1: Good morning.
0: For the bank holiday weekend.
2: We've got a lot of these.
0: There's a lot of bank holidays.
2: It's a lot of
0: weekend. They all happen in one go.
1: I think the bridge, it's one just... It's another, you know, divil, yeah, and then Paddy. Anyway.
0: You get Paddy's, you get May, you get June.
2: Yes.
0: And then we have to wait till August. Anyway. Okay, so in the Night Garden, we were talking about this live at the Bordgosh Energy Theatre, Friday 5th to Sunday 7th of June.
1: That'd be nice.
0: You can join Iggle Piggle, Upsy Daisy, Macapaca, and their friends.
1: Cute.
0: Coming to Dublin for one weekend only for their fun-filled live Iggle Piggle's Busy
1: That'd
0: Day.
1: That'd be cute.
0: 17 years.
1: What?
0: It's been on the run. This is the 17th year that the Night Garden Live. Yeah, over a million people have seen it.
2: Do you know what it is? It's very wholesome. It's gorgeous.
0: Yeah, because I was thinking 17 years. I was wondering, did Holly watch it? When it started.
1: She probably would have. I wouldn't have, obviously, but she probably would have.
0: Are your young lads, are they getting into it? Young ladies.
1: But they would love to go to this.
0: Okay.
1: I know they would.
0: Well, you could try this out then.
1: Mm-hmm.
0: So we want the parents to get the tickets, parents, grandparents, whoever. We've got the last set of tickets, and it's a family pass for four.
1: Very nice.
0: Which is really cool. 087-188-0008. Now, we've been asking people to sing theme tunes from their cartoon series for when they were growing up. This one is sort of different. You got to sort of hum this one, okay? And we all do this when it comes on. We all hum it. We all do it. This is the bit.
1: Not like that. You sound like Homer.
0: Oh, very abrupt ending
1: very
0: there, Jeremy.
1: Thankfully, we weren't.
0: Yeah, yeah. What happened to your great fade outs?
1: Thankfully, we weren't doing anything embarrassing there at the end.
0: So, hello.
1: Oh. Someone's getting involved.
0: 087-188-0008. You gotta hum it or
1: hum what?
0: Exactly.
1: Anything.
0: I do sound like Homer, don't I?
1: You sound like you've had a few duffs. Anything or just that?
0: No, it has to be that.
1: It has to be that. Okay.
0: Yeah. Well, anything would just be a silly competition, really.
1: Sorry.
0: Yeah. So, yeah. Here's the 1968 Swiss entry to the Eurovision Song Contest. I shall hum it.
1: Okay, so
0: oh, you have to start
1: the
0: off.
1: Simpsons. Okay.
0: And then go into it. Okay. There you go. Okay.
1: I get quite aggressive.
0: Give it as much aggression. Give it as much as you can. Give it
1: we
0: the full weight.
1: We want soft, slow. We want cadence. We want a lot.
0: Yeah, we want
1: expect a lot.
0: 087-188-0008.
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0: Okay, Friday morning, it is 8:30. Let's go to the newsroom for an update. Brone is there.
17: Morning, Colm. Here's the main news headlines. A man is still receiving medical treatment after his arrest in connection with the death of a woman in County Galway yesterday. There is still confusion about how close we are to a deal between the US and Iran over the conflict in the Middle East. The trial of former DUP leader Jeffrey Donaldson continues today. Tech workers will stage protests in Dublin today amid growing concerns over AI-related job losses in the sector. And Gardaí are warning motorists not to take risks on the roads as the busy June bank holiday weekend gets underway. In sport, Republic of Ireland head coach Hamir Hallgrimsson believes boycotting their games against Israel would be wrong for footballing reasons. Shamrock Rovers host their title rivals St Pat's in a Dublin derby at Tallaght Stadium tonight, and Connacht head to Scotland later for the United Rugby Championship quarter-final. And the weather, patchy rain and drizzle in the north and west will clear, giving way to a largely dry day with plenty of sunshine. Highest temperatures of 17 to 23 degrees.
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17: In Dublin, St John's Road inbound has a queue between the underground car park and the quays. Leopardstown Road westbound is slow from the M50 roundabout to Brewery Road Junction. In Galway, the Quincentennial Bridge westbound is busy from Newcastle Road Junction to Brown Roundabout. In Limerick, at Lunkard Street inbound is slow between Corvalley Road and Island Road Junction. And in Cork, Wilton Road northbound is backed up approaching Dennehy's Cross. And now you're up to date on Ireland's Classic Hits Radio.
0: Okay, thank you. We've got some bizarre versions of The Simpsons coming up. You got to hum it, you got to sing it, you got to do it. And if you want to go into the draw for those tickets to go see In the Garden, In the Night Garden, live at the Bord Gáis Energy Theatre, Friday 5th to Sunday 7th of June, okay? And stay with us on the way as well. Yeah, the kids will show us just how to do it, really. Beat the Presenters is on the way. It's Ireland's Classic Hits Radio.

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2: With Bunratty Castle and Folk Park, Rome a mighty fortress, feast like royalty at their medieval banquets, and wander through charming cottages and streets brimming with old Irish tales. Bunrattycastle.ie.
3: Okay, let's do this. We can go to the phones. Megan is on the line.
4: Morning, Megan.
5: Morning.
3: Morning.
4: How are you? I cannot believe this, but are you in fifth class?
5: Yeah.
4: Okay, so here I was thinking she's five. You're not. You're in fifth class. What age are you?
5: 7.
4: So we've got it right now, yeah, finally. Yeah. We've got Megan is in fifth class in Our Lady of Consolation School in Donnycarney. You are 11.
3: 11.
4: Go on, tell us a bit about yourself.
3: So I hear you love Gaelic football.
5: Yeah.
3: Who do you play for?
5: Craig Kieran.
3: And you play camogie for Craig Kieran as
4: wow.
3: well?
4: Yeah.
5: Yeah.
3: Wow. Okay.
4: Do you have a lot of friends down the GAA club? Is it a nice place to go at the weekends or...?
5: Yeah.
3: Right. So you're very busy, right? So when do you do the football and when do you do the camogie?
5: Tuesdays and Thursdays.
4: Wow.
3: So Tuesdays is Gaelic football, Thursdays is camogie. And when do you play the games?
4: The weekend. Yeah, that's busy. Jeepers. But you've also got 5 siblings. So how do your parents do this? 3 brothers, 2 sisters, a dog Lola. And wow. you don't stop moving.
3: So we need to know their names. So right now, Megan, you've got to give us all the names of your 3 brothers and 2 sisters. Go.
4: Go.
3: Go.
5: Casey. Emma, Adam, me, Alex, and
4: Artie. Oh, well done. My goodness, that's a family.
3: Yeah.
4: It must be wild, is it?
3: Are you in the middle?
5: Yeah.
3: Oh, okay. Yes. And Lola, the dog. What sort of dog is Lola?
5: A
4: Twirl
5: mix.
4: Sister. Oh, cutie. Is she cute?
5: Yeah.
4: Yeah.
3: What is your favourite Disney movie?
5: Lilo and Stitch.
3: Lilo and Stitch. Why do you love it so much?
5: I don't know.
3: Well, it's just great. I know. Hey, I've got a dog, right?
4: Aww.
3: And my dog is called Stitch because when we got him, my daughter, when she was like your age, she loved Lilo and Stitch and she went, oh God, he looks like Stitch.
4: He does. And he's gorgeous, but he doesn't stop barking.
3: I know.
4: He's Megan, he doesn't stop.
3: Crazy dog. But we love him. We love him to bits. Okay, will we do this? Let's play
4: yes.
3: our game. It's time to beat the presenters. Megan in fifth class of Our Lady of Consolation School in Donnycarney, you have a question. We have 23 seconds to try and get it right. Give us your question, please.
5: In Lilo and Stitch, what is the name of the guy who tries to take Lilo from her sister?
4: Oh, God. Okay, so I've never seen this show ever. So, Eugene.
3: It's a movie. It's a movie.
4: Bobby. No, who's the lad who takes the thing from the thing?
3: And then Holly and me went to see the real life movie
4: yeah.
3: recently.
4: John.
3: No, it's not. It's like
4: who's
3: the thing? Like a grim name. It's like...
4: Gargoylian.
3: Yeah, Dr.
4: Spock. Tom.
3: Dr.
4: Jeremy.
3: Dr. Jeremy.
4: What? Is this Dr. Jeremy?
3: Dr. Jeremy.
5: No.
4: Oh, I was never going to get that.
3: I'm going to know the answer. Go on, give it to me, Megan. What's the answer?
5: Cobra Bubbles.
4: Cobra Bubbles. We'd never have gotten that.
3: I didn't know.
4: No. Did you?
3: No, I should have known that.
4: Oh, wow.
3: Did you see the new movie that came out recently, Megan?
5: Yeah.
3: It was great, wasn't it? It was a really good movie.
4: Cobra Bubbles.
5: Yeah.
3: Okay. Well, listen, that was a great question. Well done, you. And for that, we're going to give you a Bunratty Castle and Folk Park family pass. You can bring everybody.
4: Aww.
3: The whole lot of yous. And also, you'll go into the draw, which will take place right after this now, in literally seconds' time. And somebody this week is going to walk away with a €50 Toy Store voucher. Megan, lovely talking to you.
5: Thank you.
3: Thank you.
4: Bye, Megan.
3: Bye.
5: Bye.
3: No, oh, she was lovely.
4: Such an athlete.
3: Okay, quick drum roll, please. Piece of paper to be handed to me, and this will reveal who wins the €50 Toy Store voucher.
4: Lovely.
3: Okay.
4: Totally wrecked now.
3: Yeah, so annoying.
4: Oh my God, so annoying.
3: Enough!
4: You know that sends people off. Some people can't listen to that.
3: Can't they not?
4: No, like I can't listen to... cotton wool.
3: All right, okay. Rory Lee, well done.
4: Well done,
3: Rory,
4: amazing prize.
3: Got yourself a €50 Toy Store voucher. It is yours. And remember, if you want to play 087-188-0008, it is with thanks to our friends at Bunratty Castle. Check them out, bunrattycastle.ie.
4: They won something this week.
3: Who's they?
4: Like Bunratty.
3: Oh, did they?
4: Yes,
3: an award?
4: Yes, like a great award. Place to visit or something. Yeah, yeah.
3: Did they win a family pass?
4: I mean, it sounds ambiguous, but they want something to do with, visitor attraction.
3: Oh, it's brilliant. It's brilliant.
4: It is brilliant.
3: Okay, stay with us. On the way, people making complete idiots of themselves by humming the music to The Simpsons. Yeah, I know. It's on the way.
0: Hiya, Ruth Scott here. 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Monday to Thursday, 7 to 9 p.m. with classic hits from Simple Minds, The Cranberries and Pink.
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1: Alanna Miles and Black Velvet. It's Ireland's Classic Hits Radio. Do you know, I only found out a couple of weeks ago that that is actually about Elvis Presley.
2: About him?
1: Yeah,
2: Black Velvet is hair?
1: Yeah, I don't know.
2: Very greasy hair, didn't he?
1: Yeah, but if you listen through it, he had the sort of little reference points. You go, oh, yeah, yeah. I never knew that before.
2: And why were they dating?
1: I think you get too many questions.
2: It's a journalist dinner.
1: I just
2: I'm just like, why? I'm looking that up now.
1: Yeah, we were just doing a thing recently about songs that have somebody mentioned in it, and somebody
2: that's
1: sent
2: a good
1: in
2: one, isn't
1: Black
2: it?
1: Velvet, Alanis Miles, and then was like, what? It's about Elvis? Yeah, it's partly.
2: Apparently it's about beer, but anyway.
1: Elvis liked beer.
2: Okay.
1: Let's move
2: That's
1: on
2: hilarious.
1: Quickly. There's nothing to see around
2: hilarious.
1: Here, folks. Nothing to see.
2: Oh, never ask a question, Rebecca, because you will not get... Okay.
1: Maybe
2: it's about stout. Maybe
1: it's not.
2: I swear.
1: Maybe if... What
2: right.
1: have you Googled?
2: Alanna Miles, Black Velvet. Anyway, let's move on to this fun game.
1: Maybe let's move on quickly. There's nothing to see, folks. In the Night Garden, live at the Board Gosh Energy Theatre through Friday 5th to Sunday 7th of June. This is your last day to get tickets to go see Eagle Piggle, Upsy Dowsy, Upsy Daisy, Macapaca and Friends, who will be playing in Eagle Piggle's busy day. 17 million people. 17 years in the making. It's been going on for 17 years. Over a million people have seen it.
2: Wow.
1: Today we wanted you to hum The Simpsons.
2: Uh-oh.
1: Okay, so very simple, very straightforward. We all jump The Simpsons. Mm-hmm. And then we all jump in. You know where we jump in. That's the one. There we go. Here's Charlene and her 4-year-old.
2: That's lovely.
1: It sounds like the, yeah. Okay, sorry. We've no idea what this is from Rob.
2: Oh. He means business.
1: Ooh, got an awful one.
2: Oh. Bit of vibrato at the end. What a devil.
1: Yeah. Go on, Rob. Leanne, what have you got?
3: The Simpsons.
1: It's nice you put The Simpsons
2: at
1: the
2: end.
1: Yeah.
2: I think does it say it again at the end? Maybe it does.
1: Probably does.
2: Very nice.
1: Okay, we'll give you one more chance. This is tickets to go see The Night Garden live at the Board Gosh Energy Theatre Friday 5th to the 7th of June.
2: Family pass.
1: Family pass for 4 would be a great night out, but you've got to give us The Simpsons theme. You can hum it, you can sing it, you can do lead guitar to it.
2: You can use an instrument in your kitchen if you're having brekkie now, if your kids are off.
1: You can beep your horn to it because they do to the way little Maggie does it. You don't recommend that. Not in very busy traffic.
2: Not in traffic. You will have road rage with someone else.
1: Oh, I'd love somebody to do the whole thing on the car horn. Oh, tickets are yours if you do that. No? Encouraging too much?
2: It's always too far.
1: It's always too far. It's Ireland's Classic Hits Radio. It's always too far.

0: Ireland's Classic Hits Radio. It is Colin Lucy in the morning. Good morning to you. That's Mike Oldfield, Moonlight Shadow. That was actually written about Elvis Presley.
1: Would you stop throwing random references in? Then we look it up, it's about booze.
0: Yeah, Moonlight, it was about Moonlight Shadow.
1: What's about that?
0: All right, okay, so here we go. Back to this amazing competition where people are now giving us their version of the Simpsons theme to get themselves some tickets to go to In the Night Garden, which is on the Bord Gáis Energy Theatre, Friday 5th to Sunday 7th of June. We start with Colm.
1: Crazy.
0: Thank you, Colm.
1: Succinct.
0: Succinct and to the point.
1: Lovely timbre there.
0: Thank you, Frank. Frank put a lot of effort.
1: That
0: Frank
1: was
0: very serious.
1: Into a jazzy vibe.
0: Yeah, yeah, he was actually quite serious about it. Fionnuala, what have you got?
2: Fionnuala O'Mara in Limerick.
1: Imagine Frank and Fionnuala got together and did a duet on that.
0: Be a bit scary.
1: Be intense.
0: Fionnuala.
1: I mean, yeah, you have to give it to Fionnuala. The energy, the commitment, the
0: the different song at the end. Okay, In the Night Garden, Fionnuala, you're going there to In the Night Garden, live at the Bord Gáis Energy Theatre, Friday 5th to 7th. You've got passes to go, family pass of four. Okay, that's pretty cool. On the way, are we going to do the elevators? You've got a story.
1: Oh, I don't think we should do it.
0: Can we just tease it?
1: I think it's in a...
0: Everybody
1: you
0: has
1: have one, right? What's yours?
0: I can't tell. No, but you met somebody very famous.
1: I met someone famous. I've said it before, but I also got stuck in an elevator. Right. And I don't know whether you know this about me, but I'm really claustrophobic.
0: Yeah. No, I've never noticed that before. But, I'm being serious. But I think that you met possibly one of the most famous stars of Hollywood.
1: And my hall pass.
0: And your hall pass in the elevator. Mm-hmm. What happened? Find out.
1: Oh, God.
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19: At 9 o'clock, good morning, I'm Brona Cox. A woman who was found dead in County Galway yesterday has been named as mother of two, Masuma Sarabi. Her body was found in Clifton after she was reported missing from the iPass centre she lived in on Wednesday night. A man in his 30s has been arrested but has yet to be questioned as he's receiving medical treatment. Gardaí say they're following a definite line of inquiry and they're not looking for anyone else in connection with the investigation at the moment. News and crime correspondent for the Irish Sun, John Hand, says the local community is in shock.
20: Masuma Sarabi was a 31-year-old from Iran. She'd moved here in 2024 with locals saying she'd told them she'd moved here for a better life and she'd settle very well into the community. She'd worked in a local hotel and has two young children in a local primary school, one in junior infants, the other in first class.
19: More than €5 million worth of drugs have been seized in Dublin. Four people have been arrested. Tara Duggan reports.
21: This intelligence-led operation involving Gardaí and customs officers yesterday resulted in €5.1 million worth of drugs being seized in the Dublin metropolitan region. The haul includes 255 kilos of cannabis herb. Images released by Gardaí show dozens of vacuum-packed parcels. Four men in their 20s, 40s, 50s and 60s were arrested. They're being held at Garda stations in the capital. They can be questioned for up to a week.
19: The trial of former DUP leader Geoffrey Donaldson continues today. Newry Crown Court will hear from an alleged victim for the second day of her cross-examination. Yesterday, the prosecution laid out its case against the 63-year-old who is facing 18 historic sex offences, which he denies. Reporter Emily Keegan explains the case of the defence, which some listeners might find distressing.
22: The defence barrister suggested there was no touching of the chest at all and there was no tongues in mouth at all ever. He said she either fabricated these incidents or dreamt them and convinced herself that it's true over the years. Now, the complainant responded to that by saying to imply that someone would dream things like that without a reason is ridiculous, and she called it insulting. The defence also suggested a third incident, the one when the complainant claimed Mr. Donaldson had used a light to look at what she called her private parts, had not happened, as she described.
19: There is still confusion about how close we are to a deal between the US and Iran over the conflict in the Middle East. Sources in the Trump administration say a memorandum of understanding to extend a ceasefire is ready to go, subject to the president's approval. But Tehran says that's not true. Donald Trump has been talking to Fox News and says he's in the stronger position.
23: That's what I do. I negotiate. They negotiate. They're very good negotiators. They're crafty. In the end, we have all the cards because we've defeated them militarily. Look, they have no navy. Their air force is totally gone, 100%.
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18: Live.
19: And patience is the secret to a happy life. In a survey of 80,000 people across 76 countries, five key traits were shown to predict the greatest levels of happiness: being patient, reciprocal, altruistic and trusting, as well as taking risks. The study, published in the International Journal of Happiness and Development, suggests well-being is down to more than just material comforts. Sport is next.
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24: 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Why go to Italy when West Cork dairy rules? 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
19: Starting with soccer, Republic of Ireland head coach Hamir Hallgrimsson believes boycotting their games against Israel would be wrong for footballing reasons. They're due to face their Israeli counterparts in the Nations League later this year, but there have been calls for the FAI not to fulfil the fixtures. Hallgrimsson says he must separate his personal feelings from his role as head coach.
2: If Russia is banned, then I don't see the difference why Israel shouldn't be banned. Saying that, I need to think, and I'm here to think about the football. Boycotting the game for me would be wrong, because we will be giving them gifts, that we will be giving them six points, probably gives them a great chance of qualifying for the Euros that is played here in Ireland.
19: Ireland were 1-0 winners over Qatar in the international friendly at the Aviva Stadium last night. Meanwhile, in the SSE Airtricity Men's Premier Division tonight, Shamrock Rovers host their title rivals St Pat's in a Dublin derby at Tallaght Stadium. Elsewhere, Sligo Rovers are up against Bohemians, Waterford go to Drogheda United, Dundalk take on Derry City, and Shelburne welcome Galway United to Tolka Park. And in rugby, Connacht head to Scotland tonight for the United Rugby Championship quarter-final. They take on Glasgow Warriors. Kickoff is at 7:45.
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19: A major signalling issue has caused a number of rail services to be suspended, including the Dart, Northern Commuter, Phoenix Park Tunnel, Rosslare and Sligo trains. In Dublin, Donnybrook Road northbound has a delay between the Garda station and Marlborough Road junction. Traffic on Swords Road inbound is solid between the Whitehall flyover and Griffith Avenue. In Galway, Monavea Road inbound has a queue approaching the Bohrna Drive. In Limerick, O'Connell Avenue northbound has a queue between Mary Eye and Wolftone Street junction. And in Cork, there are reports of a collision at Ballinrae Cross in Carrigaline.
0: Ireland's weather.
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19: Patchy rain and drizzle in the north and west will clear, giving way to a largely dry day with plenty of sunshine. Highest temperatures of 17 to 23 degrees. Now you're up to date on the station, giving you the chance to win 28,000.

0: Classic Hits Radio. This is Colm and Lucy in the morning. Good morning to you. Rebecca's here with us for a Friday. What goes on in an elevator stays in an elevator.
1: Oh my God, 100%. Very private area.
0: So,
1: are there cameras in elevators?
0: Of course there's cameras in elevators. So this is what we need to do, right? Because a couple of hours ago, here we were on the radio and we were doing the chats and we were playing elevator music and people had to guess what that piece of music was that they're playing from the elevator. Mm-hmm. And we thought everyone has an elevator song. Let me just intro it. Bye! Loving an elevator. Great song.
1: What the heck is that?
0: It's Aerosmith, Loving an Elevator.
1: Never heard that.
0: Okay, that's enough of that, Steve Perry. So, you, before 9 o'clock, announced that you met a very famous Hollywood star.
1: I didn't announce it. I said it off mic, privately to you.
0: No, you sort of said it.

0: Yeah.
1: I did, in America. In the States.
0: Stop. Story, please. When did this happen?
1: I'm very excited always by
0: how many years ago?
1: Oh, so 41. So, for, I don't know, 16 maybe.
0: Oh, wow. Mm-hmm. Okay, okay. So, you're very, you were young.
1: Yes.
0: Yes, okay. Yeah. And still are.
1: And
0: still
1: he
0: are.
1: Was a person I was very fond of, Matthew McConaughey, the actor, huge deal.
0: Right, oh my God.
1: I don't think he was in that yet.
0: Okay.
1: I think he was in his rom-com era with Kate Hudson, riding the big waves.
0: Gold and all that, yeah.
1: I still don't think he was in
0: the serious world, mm-hmm. right, yeah.
1: But Gorge, and always thought he was Gorge. Mm. And I got into one of these Empire State Building tour, or I was going up on my own to do a tour. And he was obviously getting in to do some promo thing or a marketing. He was with like a group of people in security.
0: Okay.
1: They were already in the lift.
0: Mm.
1: And I got, and I think they were trying to keep him, you know, away from civilians.
0: Yeah, yeah.
1: But this security guy, you can come in, lady. You can come out, come on.
0: Oh, wow.
1: In.
0: You were invited into the Matthew
1: I think they're a bit like,
0: lift.
1: There is this young one, like, let her in. She's not dangerous. And I got in and I just went, oh, God. And he goes, how are you? You know, and he was very friendly. Smelt amazing.
0: What did he smell of?
1: Like, I was trying to explain to you, sandalwood.
0: Sandalwood.
1: Mixed with hottie.
0: There's nothing like sandalwood mixed
1: with
0: a hottie.
1: Sweat.
0: Okay, McConaughey sweat.
1: Okay, just a lot of stuff. But I do remember it was either him or someone else smelled lovely.
0: Right.
1: He's very tall. He was in a kind of suit jacket open with the shirt and jeans.
0: Right.
1: So he was obviously on a marketing thing.
0: Yeah, yeah.
1: And very friendly. Like, so yeah, what did are he you doing here? What are you? And, okay. I was so nervous because I didn't want to let him know that this was a very big
0: moment for you.
1: Dream of mine.
0: Oh, wow. Okay.
1: So you don't want to give that. You don't want to go on big fans. No. So I just went, yeah, nicely. Oh, where are you? Oh, nice accent. And I said, oh, great. Say thanks a million.
0: Oh, he got you to say things for
1: and
0: him.
1: I said, oh, wow. It's turned a little bit. Okay. This is all a little bit creepy now.
0: Go on.
1: I said thanks a million. Oh, my God. And then I had to get out because they were like, this seems to be you, miss. I was like, damn it.
0: Oh.
1: I could have lied and said, no, I'm actually on the same floor as you guys doing what you're doing.
0: Yeah, whatever it is.
1: But I have to say.
0: Was he everything?
1: Yeah.
0: Everything you thought?
1: Yeah.
0: Oh.
1: Big smile, friendly, not weird, not cold, not showbiz.
0: Was he married then?
1: And he had the blonde line. I don't know. I mean, I don't care.
0: Yeah. Well, you should care.
1: He was, no, I don't think. Oh, he might have been married because he's teenage kids. Yes, he might have been married to her. Okay. She's lovely.
0: Everybody has an elevator story. It's not necessarily when did you meet Matthew McConaughey in an elevator.
1: No, you can't ever beat. I mean,
0: no, you can't beat that. So you could have an elevator story.
1: I felt sick all day.
0: Hmm?
1: I felt sick.
0: Did
1: all day.
0: You?
1: Yeah. No, I felt.
0: Did you feel
1: inside.
0: Giddy inside? Yeah. Oh, did you tell people immediately? Oh, I'm in love.
1: No, not immediately. I was just in a complete. I walked through and I was like, do you know what I kept thinking?
0: No,
1: as
0: go
1: I
0: on.
1: Did my walk, I did Centre Park. I'm going to bump into him again today.
0: Oh,
1: yeah, no, honest. Like, serendipitous.
0: You thought you were in
1: I was like, this
0: you
1: is going to be.
0: In or hey, could you mention the tip on the shoulder? Hey,
1: girl from the elevator.
0: Hey, girl from the elevator.
1: Say thanks.
0: Yeah, yeah. Would you like to go get a nice milkshake? He doesn't sound like that.
1: He's so sinusy. You should get something. You should clear.
0: Matthew, please.
1: You should cough that up.
0: All right. Oh, okay. So you've got Matthew McConaughey in an elevator. It doesn't necessarily have to be somebody.
1: Do you have anything?
0: I'll do mine in a few minutes' time because there's something that happened to a friend of mine who was hit on by a very famous Irish singer that I can't mention his name.
1: Why not?
0: In an elevator for obvious reasons. I'll do that in a few minutes' time. You've got an elevator story, everybody. 087-188-0008. It can be anything. You could be stuck in an elevator. You could be whatever it is, okay? 087-188-0008. If you've got an elevator
1: My
0: story.
1: My friend woke up in an elevator.
0: Where did she fall asleep?
1: She fainted.
0: In the elevator.

0: Classic Hits Radio. It's Colin Lucy in the morning. Good morning to you. Friday morning. Rebecca's here with us. She's already told us we're doing elevator stories because we were talking about elevator music earlier on. And we've also, been revealed by Rebecca that you're in an elevator with Matthew McConaughey.
1: I thought this was off my... Oh, that story went out in there.
0: Matthew's been on to us.
1: What did he...
0: Was it that cute blonde?
1: What is that accent? Ah. He's Texan.
0: What does he say?
1: He's really...
0: Hey now. What is he...
1: He's very gravelly, very deep.
0: Very tired. Sounds tired. But anyway, you were in an elevator with Matthew McConaughey. A friend of mine, long time ago, back in the early 90s, she was working in a hotel in Australia. A very famous Irish singer got on, and she was
1: Who was the Irish singer?
0: Can't say.
1: That's no point to the story, then.
0: Can't say, because we could all be sued and lose our jobs. And he got on. And
1: is
0: as
1: he
0: they
1: tall
0: were,
1: or short?
0: Can't say. And as they were going up to the 20th floor, he started hitting on her.
1: What do you mean?
0: Well, how are you doing, love?
1: That's okay. That's not hitting on someone.
0: Do you want to go back to my room?
1: Okay.
0: Yeah. And she had a slight Australian accent, so he didn't cop that she knew him.
1: Okay.
0: And that she was Irish. And when they got to his floor where he handed her the room key, the little swiper, she said, "But by the way, I'm from Crumlin."
1: Stop it.
0: Yeah.
1: And was he a divil? Was he married at the time?
0: Can't say.
1: We don't know. Okay.
0: Can't say.
1: That story has a lot of edge. And it's also just very ambiguous.
0: Can't say.
1: Okay.
0: Trish, save me, please.
2: Hi, guys. Yeah. Trish here from Cork. I got into an elevator in the UK.
0: Oh.
2: And I'm trying to remember the name of the hotel. It doesn't come to me now. But Phil Mitchell got in. And
0: okay.
2: Himself and his bodyguard, which was quite a tall, broad man. And I was there with my aunt. She didn't have a clue who he was. I was trying to whisper to her who he was. And she was quite elderly and had a hearing problem. So she kept saying, "Who is he? Who is he?" But anyway, it all got a little bit embarrassing. He's a lot smaller than I thought.
1: Oh,
2: and there had been a scene in EastEnders where himself and his brother had some sort of a fight, and Phil ended up with a black eye in an hospital. So I got all nervous and stupid and asked him how his eye was. There you go, that's my claim to fame of meeting in an elevator. Off to work now, bye.
0: Oh, I love it. Phil Mitchell. But he's not Phil Mitchell. But you see him as Phil Mitchell. Why would Phil Mitchell need a bodyguard?
1: Oh, stop. Every,
0: no, do you really?
1: Because you don't know what's going
0: on. Phil Mitchell needs
1: every
0: a bodyguard.
1: Every celebrity is smaller than you think. Fact.
0: Yeah, that's true.
1: I saw Tom Cruise at a premiere in England. I nearly died.
0: He's tiny, isn't he?
1: But
0: tiny.
1: All of them. Pops, yeah. Like, they're all, except Keith Tuffy.
0: Yeah, he's quite tall. Yeah.
1: But they're all so little.
0: Kylie Minogue, tiny.
1: Yeah, but that's different. We know she's tiny and she's called
0: okay,
1: it.
0: Yeah,
1: but
0: yeah.
1: I'm saying most general male actors or female are so short.
0: Why is that?
1: Because on screen, the big screen, we all think everything's, they're like, you know, these women are 5'9 or 5'. They're not. They're
0: no, but do you think small men, I could actually.
1: Oh my God, we're getting this.
0: No.
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6: Okay, just gone 9:30. Let's go to the newsroom. Brona has an update.
7: Hi Colm, here's the main news headlines. A man is still receiving medical treatment after his arrest in connection with the death of a woman in County Galway yesterday. More than €5 million worth of drugs have been seized in Dublin. The leader of Qatar is urging Donald Trump to prioritise peace to spare the Middle East more tension and escalation. The second day of a cross-examination of one of the alleged victims of Jeffrey Donaldson continues this morning. And a man who plotted a terror attack on a Taylor Swift concert in Vienna in 2024 has been jailed for 15 years. In sport, Republic of Ireland head coach Hamir Hallgrimsson believes boycotting their games against Israel would be wrong for footballing reasons. Shamrock Rovers host their title rivals St Pat's in a Dublin derby at Tallaght Stadium this evening. And Connacht head to Scotland tonight for the United Rugby Championship quarter-final. And the weather, patchy rain and drizzle in the north and west will clear, giving way to a largely dry day with plenty of sunshine. Highest temperatures of 17 to 23 degrees.
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7: In Dublin, Rathfarnham Road northbound is congested from Dodder Park Road Junction to Terenure Cross. The Grand Canal inbound is busy at Portobello Bridge and Ranelagh Bridge. In Galway, the Borna Drive eastbound has a brief delay before Tuam Road Junction. In Limerick, there is some congestion on each approach to Union Cross. And in Cork, Ballinrae Road southbound is slow from a crash at Ballinrae Cross to the Cork Road Junction. And now you're up to date on Ireland's Classic Hits Radio.
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2: Right, this is random. We love a random one. You know all these stories about celebrities that apparently die, this viral post, and they have to come back and go, look, I didn't pass away.
3: Yeah, I'm all right, Jack.
2: Strange. Social media is very strange. Well, Bee Gees icon, Barry Gibb, is alive and well, and he wants us all to know that. His team have confirmed following a viral post claiming he had died.
3: Ah, stop.
2: This 79-year-old was the latest celeb to be targeted in a death hoax online. Have you ever had one of those?
3: Not yet.
2: Well, you know you've made it.
3: Oh, God, maybe I'll create one for myself.
2: You know what I mean? Like With numerous posts gaining momentum over the weekend. That's horrendous.
3: Oh, okay.
2: People were saying, rip Barry Gibb, mind yourself. I mean, you can't really
3: mind yourself. Mind, there you go, Barry.
2: How deep is your love? 6 feet. Oh, I mean, that's horrendous. That's very rude. But apparently he's healthy, happy and living his Miami best life. So we're delighted here.
3: Oh, I know. I read one post saying, oh, what did he die of? And somebody said he had a terrible Saturday night fever.
2: That's desperate.
3: I know.
2: That's not funny.
3: It's not funny.
2: Now, we know, the Furies and At Home with the Furies or whatever the show's called or something with the Furies.
3: Tyson Fury
2: and his family. And he has a daughter, Venezuela, who recently, she's 16 years of age, got married to her partner, Noah, and who's 19, and they've been fanning around on honeymoon and everyone's watching them. Well, she came out and she said, she lets her husband Noah do the cooking. She can't do any of this stuff. She's not into it, and he does all the kind of house stuff. Mm. Well, Anthea Turner, of all people, has hit out.
3: Oh.
2: The TV presenter who was hosting the Vanessa show this week has come out and said this.
3: Oh.
4: Nobody does their kids any favours, letting them leave home useless.
5: Yes. Absolutely.
6: And I think also women expect.
4: Yeah.
6: Sorry about this awful stereotype.
4: But just
6: women
4: generally
6: expect boys to be able to help now. Yeah. And I think you're.
4: Boys and girls.
6: Right.
4: You should leave home knowing how to do domestics.
5: Basic things,
4: all domestics. And be able to cook.
7: I just turned the gas ring on, thought it was on, and it wasn't on. So.
8: She'd been cooking with no gas for about 5 minutes. She was cooking. Why are you not getting hot now?
7: Look, I'm not used to cooking and all this. I leave you do it all.
2: I do like that she's kind of turning that old traditional role, because it's quite a traditional role
3: in the traveling community.
2: But if you watch the show,
3: so
2: I don't know if they're playing up for it, Venezuela literally raises the kids with her mom, because there's like 7 or 8 kids in there.
3: And
2: she is doing it. Now, maybe she's just doing minding and cleaning and all that, but she's certainly very involved, so I'm sure she can cook. But Anthea loves to get the aura in, doesn't she?
3: But I mean, come on. I mean, when your kids do leave home, of course, no kid leaves home
2: she's
3: and has
2: sick.
3: A clue.
2: Let's give her a break here, lads. She is 16.
3: She's 16.
2: I was in fourth year having the crack, and she's to be cooking for her husband. Come on, stop.
3: But I mean, in the tradition and the culture of the travelling community, they do get married very, very young, and that goes back.
2: Yeah.
3: So you would imagine then at 16 their mum would give them all this knowledge.
2: They'll start learning.
3: I was more or less on my own when I was 16.
2: Give her a break. Well, I moved out at about 18, but I mean, I only started to get really into cooking in my 20s. Give her a break, Anthea. Get off your high horse. There we go. Back with more Celebrity Loose Monday after 7.
3: Good. Oh, hang on.
0: Yes. 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
2: €28,750, Colleen in Galway. Good morning to you.
3: Hi, how are you?
2: Colleen, what's Galway like? What's Galway like? No, hang on first. Let's just check
3: not
2: out.
3: Not too bad.
2: Is it sunny, Colleen?
3: It's not too bad.
2: All right, okay.
3: I thought it was going to be raining, but there's no rain promised today.
2: So far, not so far. Colleen, €28,750, what do you reckon?
3: How many times have you been a casualty?
2: Hang on a second. Something's gone wrong with my computer there. Let me get back to you there. Okay, how many times have you been at casualty? Let's put it in there.
4: How many times you at...
1: The answer is two.
2: Good guess, but a wrong guess, Colleen.
5: Good guess, though.
2: Okay. Good guess, but a wrong guess.
3: Thanks for the call.
2: Thank you very much. See you now. Bye-bye.
5: Bye.
3: Have a nice day. Okay,
2: thanks. Sounds like Barry Coughlin.
4: Yes, a little. I think she's ringing in.
2: She's Barry Coughlin ringing
5: in. She likes
2: in.
5: You. How many times have you been in casualty? That's one for another day.
2: I'd say 9-10 times in the last...
5: I don't think I've ever been in casualty.
2: Fortnight.
5: Oh, Jesus.
2: As a kid, geez, they named a wing after me.
5: Mm-mm.
2: Yeah. Sorry, Kate, you've been waiting in the beautiful town of Kinsale. How are you?
5: Oh, Kinsale.
6: I am very good, thank you.
5: Good morning.
2: What's it like down in Kinsale?
6: It's beautiful. It's not sunny, but it's still a beautiful day. As
2: right.
6: Always,
2: and can you see
6: a beautiful place?
2: Can you see the harbour from where you're standing? Can you see the harbour?
6: I can indeed. I'm very lucky. I'm very blessed. I have a lovely office that I can see straight across.
2: Oh
5: my God! Lucky you!
2: Lucky you!
5: Can we bring the studio down?
2: Yeah, yeah. Can we ask you what you do in the office, Kate?
6: I am an office manager. I run the admin side of a company.
2: Wow. And would you like a radio show to come down there for the morning and just to look out your window?
5: Just rack your head.
2: Yeah.
6: Yes. I can tell you, you'd be dead jealous if you could see it.
2: Do you know what? We should do something someday. What is the view from your office?
5: I can head down this weekend. What is the view?
2: What's the view from your office? Because Kate, it's not very exciting.
5: It is, because some people are in Dublin Airport.
2: Yeah. Kate could win. Anyway, Kate, let's move on. You're giving us an idea for next year's show. It's all sorted. Sorry, next week, not next year.
5: I was going to say next year.
2: Yeah. Okay, Kate, what did Lucy Kennedy say to Colm Hayes?
6: How many times have you stayed at Graceland?
2: Oh, okay. That's a good one.
4: How many times you at...
1: The answer is two.
2: No. Can you stay in Graceland?
6: No.
2: But can you stay in Graceland?
5: Can you give out the date? Can you give out the date of the show? Can people listen back?
2: No.
5: Why not?
2: No,
5: when was it a year ago?
2: We need to say goodbye to Kate, who has the best office view in the world.
5: Bye.
2: See you later, Kate.
5: We'll see you soon, Kate.
6: Okay, thank you. Bye.
2: See you Wednesday. What a surprise. Okay. So Trina will do it and Damien will do it. Two more chances. What did Lucy Kennedy say to Colm Hayes? And that's it. It's Ireland's Classic Hits Radio.

0: choose beautiful day. It's been a beautiful Friday. Rebecca, we'll talk to you soon.
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0: We'll talk to you over the summer. 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
16: At 10 o'clock, good morning, I'm Brona Cox. A woman who was found dead in County Galway yesterday has been named as mother of two, Masuma Sarabi. Her body was found in Clifton after she was reported missing from the iPass centre she lived in on Wednesday night. A man in his 30s has been arrested but has yet to be questioned as he's receiving medical treatment. Gardaí say they're following a definite line of inquiry and they're not looking for anyone else in connection with the investigation at the moment. More than €5 million worth of drugs have been seized in Dublin. 255 kilos of cannabis herb was uncovered yesterday during an intelligence-led operation by Gardaí and revenue officers. Four men in their 20s, 40s, 50s and 60s were arrested and are being held at Garda stations in the capital. They can be questioned for up to a week. The leader of Qatar is urging Donald Trump to prioritise peace to spare the Middle East more tension and escalation. The pair have had a phone call after US Vice President J.D. Vance told reporters a deal with Iran is close. He says it's not there yet, but he's feeling positive.
12: We do think they're negotiating, at least so far, in good faith, and we're making some progress. Hopefully we'll continue to make progress. The president will be in a position where he can endorse the agreement, but obviously that's still TBD.
16: The second day of a cross-examination of one of the alleged victims of Jeffrey Donaldson continues this morning. The former DUP leader is denying all 18 historic sex offences against him. Yesterday, the jury heard a police recording from complainant A, who described incidents where he allegedly put his hand up her top and others where he kissed her inappropriately. Reporter Emily Keegan says the defence is suggesting she fabricated the allegations.
17: During the rest of the course of the cross-examination, the court also heard the complainant was sexually abused by another man as a child, and it was put to her that her nightmares about men doing horrible things to young children may have been the result of sexual abuse by that man when she was a young child. And she said to her knowledge that this was only one incident, and she rejected that suggestion. But when asked by the defence why she never mentioned this alleged incident to police, she said her priority was always this case involving Jeffrey Donaldson.
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2: Live.
16: And Lidl has revealed the name of its first ever pub. It's set to open in Dundonald and County Down next month. The low-cost retailer says the bar will be called the Middle Ale. Sport is next.
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2: With Supermax. 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
16: Starting with soccer, Republic of Ireland head coach Hamir Hallgrimsson believes boycotting their games against Israel would be wrong for footballing reasons. They're due to face their Israeli counterparts in the Nations League later this year, but there have been calls for the FAI not to fulfil the fixtures. Hallgrimsson says he must separate his personal feelings from his role as head coach.
19: If Russia is banned, then I don't see the difference why Israel shouldn't be banned. Saying that, I need to think, and I'm here to think about the football, boycotting the game for me would be wrong, because we will be giving them gifts, that we will give them six points, probably gives them a great chance of qualifying for the Euros that is played here in Ireland.
16: Ireland were 1-0 winners over Qatar in the international friendly at the Aviva Stadium last night. Meanwhile, in the SSE Airtricity Men's Premier Division this evening, Shamrock Rovers host their title rivals St Pat's in a Dublin derby at Talla Stadium. Elsewhere, Sligo Rovers are up against Bohemians, Waterford go to Drogheda United, Dundalk take on Derry City, and Shelburne welcome Galway United to Tulca Park. And in rugby, Connacht head to Scotland tonight for the United Rugby Championship quarter final. They take on Glasgow Warriors. Kickoff is at 7:45.
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16: Patchy rain and drizzle in the north and west will clear, giving way to a largely dry day with plenty of sunshine. Highest temperatures of 17 to 23 degrees. 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

Ireland's classic hit radio. It is the home of the 80s and 90s. It's Trina Mara. Good morning to you. Now, I said yesterday when I was wrapping up the show that we're going to have a very special guest today. And this person from a band that features a number. Any ideas what it might be? You can voice notice 087 188 0008. It's Ireland's classic hit radio.

0: Classic Hits Radio. It is the home of the 80s and 90s. It's Trina Mara here. So our mystery guest today, part of a band that has a number in the band name. Any ideas who is going to be our mystery guest today?
1: Now, Trina Mick the Taxi Man. It's not somebody from Five Star many years ago. Is it somebody from One Direction? Somebody from Five? You're playing the song there. Maybe it's from Five, but... I don't know. Maybe it's December 10th. The new band of Simon Cowell has on the road. I don't know. Trina, there's plenty of bands out there. You have us all there.
0: Have a think about that.
2: Hi, Trina. Robbie here. Chuck Glover. Band member from Heaven 17. Hopefully. Love the show.
0: Number in the band name there.
3: Hello. My name is Noah from Cork or Cove. And I just turned on the radio to Classic Hits. And I'm pretty sure the last part I got of the sentence, the band is U2 that you guys are talking about, I'm pretty sure. Otherwise, I'm completely lost to it because I only heard the last part of the sentence. But yeah, great guess, I guess.
0: So our guest today is from a band and there's a number featured in the band
4: name. Good morning, Trina. Just wondering, is the band called East 17? I know you have us all thinking and you're delighted now with that you are.
0: I am, yeah.
4: You'll get a good laugh out of this. Take care and have a wonderful morning. I enjoyed the show. It was absolutely brilliant. The interview with Billy yesterday, you had me in stitches. But he's always a funny guy. But you shrink with them years ago in the Swiss cottage a long, long, long time ago, going back in the day. But yeah, it's a small, small world. But yeah, it was a lovely, lovely day yesterday. So I'm looking forward to today's one. Don't disappoint us, Trina. Sharon from Swords. Have a lovely weekend, girl.
0: Who could possibly be?
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0: Weekend's Classic Hits Radio. It is the home of the 80s and 90s. It's Trina Dexy's Midnight Runners. Come on, Eileen. You are guaranteed to hear that at a wedding, at a birthday party, any kind of anniversary, any kind of occasion, you're guaranteed to hear that, and everyone will get up on the dance floor to dance. Now, all this week, we have teamed up with the Galway Folks Festival to give you the ultimate Galway getaway. We've got a two-night weekend stay at the Ardlon Hotel. They host their summer wedding fair on June 14th, dinner at Rouge Restaurant, and we'll give you tickets for the Galway Folk Festival running between June 3rd and 7th. And this year's lineup includes The Divine Comedy, Damien Dempsey, Hot House Flowers, Lisa O'Neill, and many more for the very best in music, conversation and crack. Come west to the Galway Folk Festival this June, and you can find out more at galwayfolkfestival.ie. And seeing as I'm trying to get you to guess who our mystery guest is on the show today, we might keep this going and your entries will go in the draw. So our guest is from a band with a number featuring in the name. Send in your voice notes, we'll pop you in the draw for the Galway Folk Festival.
1: 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Just wondering, is it Bell X1? That's the only one I can think of offhand.
0: Okay, any other band names that have a number in the name, get them into us on voice note 087 188 0008, and I'll stick you in the draw. Here's the Black Eyed Peas in Ireland's Classic Hits Radio.

0: Ireland's Classic Hits Radio, it's Trina Mara. We are getting you in the draw with the Galway Folk Festival. And I want you to list off some band names that have a number in the band name, because one of our mystery guests today is from a band with a number in it. And I'm wondering if you're going to figure out who it is. Let's listen to some of your voice notes.
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3: 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Would it be Adam Levine from Maroon 5?
0: Okay.
4: 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Nolan Lucan here. Would it be possibly be UB40?
0: Okay.
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5: 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Dave here. How about the Four Tops? Jackson 5. I'm trying to think of a few more. Love the show.
0: Okay, gonna leave you thinking there. We got Boy Meets Girl coming up next on Ireland's Classic Hits Radio.
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0: Is Katie Price supporting her husband Lee Andrews again? Well, she's been attempting to debunk some of the things that don't add up about him. So he disappeared 2 weeks ago, making Katie believe he'd been kidnapped. Now he claims he's been arrested on suspicion of espionage, but it's been reported he was actually arrested on a civil matter and has been held in the notorious Al Ilwer Central Prison. She's had a 2-minute phone call with Lee. She gave all the details on the podcast she does with her sister Sophie. Sophie is not buying Lee's story at all.
19: Yeah, apparently you followed another woman, this and that. He's like, what? I went, don't worry about it, Lee. Just know one thing. You're the most hated man in Britain. He says, what? I said, trust me, you are the most hated man in Britain. Everyone thinks this is a scam. Everyone thinks I'm into it. He's like, what? What's going on? Like, I haven't seen nothing. I said, we'll discuss it all when you're out. I said, it's been a bloody nightmare. It's gone viral, this, that. And he said to me, did you think I was dead? I'm like, yes. We didn't know what had happened, but it doesn't sound like he's had a good time, put it that way.
20: Okay.
19: Well, when he gets out, we get the real story of everything that's happened, all of it, because I think everything needs an explanation of everything that's gone round, and it's going to be like, right, Lee, this is the time now. You're going to have to, like, there's so much speculation about you. It's about time you actually do a sit-down interview, video interview.
0: Now, I think Sophie, her sister, should be the one to do that interview because she doesn't believe a thing. By the way, espionage is the act of secretly collecting confidential political, military or industrial information about a country or organisation, typically using spies. Espionage against the United Arab Emirates is a capital offence, and under the UAE Penal Code, the sentencing for espionage can range from temporary imprisonment to life imprisonment or the death penalty, depending on the severity of the threat to state security. Apparently, Lee has been told he could be released on Monday if he pays a 4-figure fine. I wonder who's going to finance that. That's the Entertainment Bit on Ireland's Classic Hits Radio.
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0: 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Our guest will be coming up very, very shortly.
1: Hi Trina, it's Amy in Robertstown, County Kildare. Just wondering if it's level 42.
2: Hi Trina, Pat McMahon here from Limerick. One Direction or the band Seven. Have a nice day, see you.
0: Seven? Who are they now?
3: Yeah, very good, Trini. You really have me thinking out of the box. There was a band that was out years ago called The Four Moss. Great band. And they're up here. Love it.
0: Okay, we will reveal our mystery guest very shortly. We've got Madonna on the way and Back to the Future coming up on Ireland's Classic Hits Radio.
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17: At 11 o'clock, good morning, I'm Brona Cox. A post-mortem examination is due on the mother of two who was found dead in County Galway yesterday. Masuma Sorabi's body was discovered on the outskirts of Clifton after Gardaí attended what they say was an emergency situation. Miss Sorabi, who was in her 30s, had arrived to Ireland from Iran in 2024. A man in his 30s has been arrested in connection with her death. News and crime correspondent with the Irish Sun, John Hand, says he's yet to be formally questioned.
18: He's been brought to hospital hospital for his own treatment for his own injuries. So his detention is suspended until Gardaí are given a go-ahead from medics to question him. In terms of background, they have established that the victim knew the suspect and she had reported him to Gardaí and expressed fears for her safety previously.
17: Four people have been arrested after a multi-million euro drug seizure in Dublin. 5.1 million euro worth of cannabis herb was seized during an operation by Gardaí and Revenue yesterday. Four men in their 20s, 40s, 50s and 60s were detained and are being held at Garda stations in the capital. Gardaí say investigations are ongoing. The second day of a cross-examination of one of the alleged victims of Geoffrey Donaldson continues today. The former DUP leader is denying all 18 historic sex offences against him. Yesterday, the jury heard a police recording from complainant A, who described incidents where he allegedly put his hand up her top and others where he kissed her inappropriately. The US vice president says he's remaining optimistic about a deal with Iran, but he can't guarantee both sides will get there. J.D. Vance says there's a tentative agreement, but nuclear issues are still being negotiated. The talks come during renewed American strikes on Iran. A man who plotted a terror attack on a Taylor Swift concert in Vienna in 2024 has been jailed for 15 years. The 21-year-old admitted planning to target fans with knives or homemade bombs after contact with Islamic State online. His co-defendant, also 21, was jailed for 12 years on separate terror charges, not part of the concert plot.
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15: Live.
17: And CMAT says online body shaming is leaving her with deep sadness as her fame grows. The award-winning songwriter shared an emotional Instagram post saying her success is being overshadowed by abuse about her appearance. She's received support from fans and fellow artists after speaking out. Sport is next.
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17: Starting with soccer, Shamrock Rovers are 5 points clear of second-placed St. Pat's ahead of tonight's games in the SSE Airtricity Men's Premier Division. The two sides square off in a Dublin derby at Tala Stadium. Elsewhere, Bohemians go to Sligo Rovers this evening. Waterford go to Drogheda United, Dundalk take on Derry City, and Shelburne welcome Galway United to Tolka Park. Meanwhile, Arsenal's Kai Havertz says he's certain his side will beat holders PSG and win the Champions League tomorrow night in Budapest. He was the goal scorer when Chelsea won the final 5 years ago in Porto. Speaking to Sky Sports News, Havertz says the Premier League winners have nothing to fear in Hungary.
20: We have so much confidence. We've been fighting on the highest level for a couple of years now and finally won the Premier League. So I think that gives us a big boost as well. And we're going to see, I think anyways, doesn't matter if you're underdog or whatever, we're going to go on the pitch and going to beat them.
17: In rugby, Connacht head to Scotland tonight for the United Rugby Championship quarter-final. They take on Glasgow Warriors. Kick-off is at 7:45. And in golf, Seamus Power is 5 shots off the lead heading into day 2 of the Charles Schwab Challenge. An opening round of 69 leaves the Waterford golfer on 1 under par in Texas. Power tees off his second round just after 1:20.
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17: Patchy rain and drizzle in the north and west will clear, giving way to a largely dry day with plenty of sunshine. Highest temperatures of 17 to 23 degrees. 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
0: Sting has revealed plans to perform in a new version of his musical, The Last Ship, in London's West End for the first time. I interviewed Sting in Dublin many years ago when he was overseeing The Last Ship, the production that was on at the Bord Gáis Energy Theatre. The latest news is he will take on the lead role in the production during a limited run at the Theatre Royal Festival Drury Lane from September 22nd to October 3rd. This is part of a global tour for The Last Ship. Sting said, "I grew up in the shadow of the shipyard. I'd watch thousands of men walk to work each morning, but I dreamed of something else. I dreamed of escaping and I did everything in my power to get away from that life. But the further I got, the more I realised I needed to understand where I came from. The Last Ship is my tribute to the people and the place that shaped me." Disney and Pixar's Hoppers makes its debut on Disney Plus from June 3rd.
17: Doc! Oh, I need your help!
18: Mabel, I'm in the middle of class. A class that you are enrolled in.
0: You can experience the wonderful and wild animal world that exists in your own backyard from the comfort of home. This animated adventure follows animal lover Mabel as she uses a groundbreaking technology to hop her consciousness into a lifelike robotic beaver, uncovering a hidden animal world shaped by its own rules.
18: The traditional methods to understand animals just weren't working. But we've done it, Mabel. We created a revolutionary technology that gives us unprecedented access to the animal world. We call it Hoppers.
19: Huh?
18: We put this into this.
19: Yes, yes, this into this.
18: Mabel!
19: Be careful!
18: Whoa, and they were in the same den.
19: No.
18: I understand you.
20: What you doing, ladies?
21: This is incredible!
22: Hey, what's your name, Beaver?
21: Babel?
22: You want to live here, you better learn pond rules.
21: What are pond rules?
22: Oh, I am clearing the rest of the day. Let's hear it for Mabel, everyone.
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0: Well, really, everybody was talking about Liam Neeson in this year because of the movie Taken. Did you ever attempt to learn the speech off by heart?
25: I don't know who you are. I don't know what you want. If you are looking for ransom, I can tell you I don't have money. But what I do have are a very particular set of skills. Skills I have acquired over a very long career. Skills that make me a nightmare for people like you. If you let my daughter go now, that'll be the end of it. I will not look for you. I will not pursue you. But if you don't, I will look for you. I will find you. And I will kill you.
26: Good luck.
0: Oh, what was the year we got Taken? It's Back to the Future with Duffy on Ireland's Classic Hits Radio.

was also a big year for The Script. They released this song, and just today tickets went on sale for their shows at the Three Arena in October, and a new album due out on the 14th of August. It's Ireland's Classic Hits Radio. Going

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1: Where we're going, we don't need roads. Back to the future.
2: Well, we're in a year when the first iPhone was sold officially in Ireland. It launched on the 14th of March. I nearly gave out the year there through 02. I'd guess how much it cost. An 8GB model, €399. And a 16GB was €499. And then later on that year, they dropped down the prices so you could do a monthly plan and you could get an iPhone from between €49 and €229. The year was 2008. We've got Meatloaf coming up and we will finally meet our mystery guest.
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0: 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It's Trina Mara. Did you guess who our mystery guest is today? Please reveal yourself.
1: I am Ali Campbell, lead singer with UB40.
0: You are very welcome, Ali Campbell. How are things?
1: Things are great, yep.
0: Great.
1: We're currently on the Big Love Tour. We've just finished in the States. We came back from Australia and New Zealand and the South Pacific. Fiji, Tonga and Samoa. And now on Saturday I'm off to South Africa.
0: Wow.
1: So we're taking the Big Love Tour all over the world.
0: Well, from Samoa and, to Castlebar and Dublin. That's where you're going to be coming soon.
1: Yeah, well, we love coming to Ireland. We have a great time. We always have a great time in Ireland. And we've spent quite a lot of time in Ireland, as you know.
0: Because we spoke about it, I think it might be about 2 years ago now, but it feels like you've played Ireland a lot, haven't you, over the last 40 years, but you've been here loads of times and you've such a following.
1: Yeah, well, you know, Irish audiences are great, you know, they always sing along, they always dance, and they're always raucous, they love the crack, and we love playing to them, you know, simple as that.
0: Being from Birmingham, Ali, I mean, you must be surrounded by Irish people as well, like when you were growing up, because it seems to be the place loads of Irish families went.
1: There were a lot of Irish in Borsal Heath, where I'm from, but I come from a Scottish family.
0: Do you? Yeah.
1: Campbells from Aberdeen. My granddad was originally from the Shetlands, moved to Aberdeen, and then they moved from Aberdeen to Birmingham, you know.
0: You're not the heir of the Campbell soup empire, are you?
1: No. And there's a few stories about Campbells. We were in the Highlands of Scotland recently, and they still resent Campbells and still go, "Don't talk to me about Campbells."
0: Oh, what's the backstory there?
1: Well, because of the Glencoe massacre, you know.
0: Okay.
1: The Duke of Argyll sent troops and they massacred the MacDonalds. So there's a big MacDonald-Campbell feud that's still raging 350 years later.
0: Oh, wow. Wow. Well, it wasn't Ali's fault. He had nothing to do with it, can you just say?
1: Nothing to do with me. I'm about big love, you know.
0: So UB40 featuring Ali Campbell, these dates. So I just want to give the dates first of all so people can put them in their phone right now, mark it down and block the dates out. So the TF Royal in Castlebar on the 27th of November and then the Three Arena in Dublin on the 28th of November. But the Three Arena is just beside the radio station here. You must have played that venue when it was the Point Depot.
1: Yeah, we played the Point many times, yeah.
0: Mm. In terms of the material that you'll be doing, I assume it's going to be all the old stuff that we all love and we all know off by heart, is it?
1: Well, we're not self-indulgent, you know. The last thing I want to see is the audience talking amongst themselves or going to the bar. So we don't play stuff that they don't know, basically, you know. We had 40 top 20 hits in the 80s and 90s and into the 2000s. So we play a set of hits, you know. It's the same set that we've just played all over the world, everywhere else. And our audience wants to hear the hits that we had. So we've got plenty to choose from.
0: Yeah.
1: And that's what we do. We do all thrillers, no fillers.
0: All thrillers, no fillers. Love it.
1: That's right. And we do get like three generations of people at our shows now.
0: Yeah.
1: And it's a joy to see younger people dancing away and singing to the lyrics and stuff, you know. Obviously, they were indoctrinated by their parents into our music.
0: Absolutely.
1: And their parents into their parents. Mm. So it's a great thing to see.
0: Everybody knows what UB40 stands for. The fact that it was unemployment benefit form 40 from none of you had jobs.
1: That's right.
0: What a brilliant idea for a band name.
1: It gave us 3.5 million instant card carrying fans, didn't it? It's like a stroke of genius.
0: Yeah.
1: But, you know, at the time it was 1 in 10 unemployed, and we were a product of Thatcher's England, and we were unemployed, you know, quite simply. It was a friend of ours who said, "Why don't you call yourself UB40? You've all got one." And we went, "Good idea."
0: Brilliant idea. Just brilliant.
1: When we did our first album, we called it Sign Enough because we were Sign Enough. And we made the album cover was a replica of the UB40 card, you know, that you had to have.
0: God, Ali, I bet you didn't know what to do when you first started making money, having been on the dole and struggling money-wise.
1: Well, yeah, for a couple of years, we were on £7.90 a week, you know, and when we sort of started making a bit of money, we didn't go mad. We put ourselves on, I think it was 35 quid a week to start with, you know, and it just gradually went up, the more touring we did and the more work we did, the more work we got, and the more records we sold, of course.
0: That's mad, because when you think of, like, most people now, if they suddenly were earning a lot of money they weren't used to, they would just go mad. They'd be out buying cars and all sorts of things.
1: No,
0: we were sensible.
1: Quite level-headed.
0: Yeah.
1: Yeah.
0: Yeah. So well done if you got that right today. I did say it was from a band that featured a number. And a few people did guess UB40. Ali Campbell with us. UB40 featuring Ali Campbell on the Big Love Tour, coming to the TF Royal in Castlebar on the 27th of November and the Three Arena in Dublin on the 28th of November. We're going to have more of that interview coming up very shortly. Should we play this, will we? It's Kingston Town on Ireland's Classic Hits Radio.

0: 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It is the home of the 80s and 90s. It's Trina Mara. We're here with the Tile Hub. 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
12: At 12 o'clock, good afternoon, I'm Brona Cox. A post-mortem examination is due on the mother of two who was found dead in County Galway yesterday. Masuma Sorabi's body was discovered on the outskirts of Clifton after Gardaí attended what they say was an emergency situation. Miss Sorabi, who was in her 30s, had arrived to Ireland from Iran in 2024. A man in his 30s has been arrested in connection with her death. Benjamin Netanyahu says Israel's aiming to control 70% of Gaza. The Israeli leader says his country has already increased its hold on the enclave from 50 to 60%. Recent airstrikes on Gaza have killed 10 people. He's promised to keep tightening the grip on Hamas.
13: The most important thing is to continue leveraging our power, to increase it. There is still more work. What is happening right now is truly a global change. There is no doubt about that.
12: Research by Barnardo's has found that half of all children will live with a parent with poor mental health during their childhood. The charity is calling for more early intervention supports, more action to reduce stigma, and better records of parents accessing mental health services. We spoke to Mary Maguire from the psychology department at Maynooth University, who is conducting similar research examining parents' mental health. She says families need support at a much earlier stage to help prevent long-term harm to children.
14: Interventions as needed, and these interventions, there does have to be an element of tailoring for the individual at hand and for the family unit at hand. Each family is unique, each person's situation is different, so there has to be that support provided essentially at an earlier stage so we can catch these families upstream before it turns into really severe and intergenerational mental health problems throughout the family unit.
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3: Live.
12: And a new movie filmed in Ireland starring Paul Rudd and Nick Jonas comes out today. Power Ballad sees Paul star as a wedding singer who has one of his songs stolen by a fading pop star. Iconic locations such as Dundrum's Town Centre have been featured in the trailer. Paul Rudd and John Carney explains how many times Nick Jonas was pushed off a balcony while shooting.
16: How many times did we do it? We did it a few times.
17: Quite a few times.
16: Yeah.
17: We did have some cushions down there.
16: Yeah, yeah.
17: Sometimes we took the cushions away just as a surprise and take three or four.
16: See what Nick was really made of. That's a Jonas for you.
12: Sport is next.
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12: Starting with soccer, Shamrock Rovers are 5 points clear of second-placed St. Pat's ahead of tonight's games in the SSE Airtricity Men's Premier Division. The two sides square off in a Dublin derby at Talla Stadium tonight. Elsewhere, Bohemians go to Sligo Rovers this evening, Waterford go to Drogheda United, Dundalk take on Derry City and Shelburne welcome Galway United to Tolka Park. Meanwhile, Arsenal's Kai Havertz says he's certain his side will beat holders PSG and win the Champions League tomorrow night in Budapest. He was the goal scorer when Chelsea won the final 5 years ago in Porto. Speaking to Sky Sports News, Havertz says the Premier League winners have nothing to fear in Hungary.
19: We have so much confidence. We've been fighting on the highest level for a couple of years now and finally won the Premier League, so I think that gives us a big boost as well. And we're going to see, I think anyways, doesn't matter if you're underdog or whatever, we're going to go on the pitch and going to beat them.
12: And in rugby, Connacht head to Scotland tonight in the URC quarter-final. They take on Glasgow Warriors. Kick-off is at 7:45.
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12: Patchy rain and drizzle in the north and west will clear, giving way to a largely dry day with plenty of sunshine. Highest temperatures of 17 to 23 degrees. 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
0: How are you doing? It's Trina Mari here. We're going to have more with Ali Campbell a little bit later on the show. We're going to kick off now the amazing 80s at midday with a song from 1987. Here's Chapao, China in Your Hand on Ireland's Classic Hits Radio.

Radio. Just play To Pow, China in Your Hand before Duran Duran there. And what pops up on my memories on my phone? Myself and Carol Decker. I'll stick it up there, Instagram. Here's Cyndi Lauper in Ireland's Classic Hits Radio.

0: Ireland's Classic Hits Radio. It is the home of the 80s and 90s. We will do the draw very shortly for the Galway Folk Festival. 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Keep the phone on. Katie's Tunstall coming up next on Ireland's Classic Hits Radio.
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0: Is Katie Price supporting her husband Lee Andrews again? Well, she's been attempting to debunk some of the things that don't add up about him. So he disappeared 2 weeks ago, making Katie believe he'd been kidnapped. Now he claims he's been arrested on suspicion of espionage, but it's been reported he was actually arrested on a civil matter and has been held in the notorious Al Ilwer Central Prison. She's had a 2-minute phone call with Lee. She gave all the details on the podcast she does with her sister Sophie. Sophie is not buying Lee's story at all.
16: Yeah, apparently you followed another woman, this and that. It's like, what?
6: I mean, don't worry about it, Lee. Just know one thing. You're the most hated man in Britain. He says, what? I said, trust me, you are the most hated man in Britain. Everyone thinks this is a scam. Everyone thinks I'm into it. He's like, what? What's going on? Like, I haven't seen nothing. I said, we'll discuss it all when you're out. I said, it's been a bloody nightmare. It's gone viral, this, that. And he said to me, did you think I was dead? I'm like, yes. We didn't know what had happened. But it doesn't sound like he's had a good time, put it that way.
16: Okay. Well,
6: when he gets out, we get the real story of everything that's happened, all of it, because I think everything needs an explanation of everything that's gone round, and it's going to be like, right, Lee, this is the time now. You're going to have to, like, there's so much speculation about you. It's about time you actually do a sit-down interview, video interview.
0: Now, I think Sophie, her sister, should be the one to do that interview because she doesn't believe a thing. By the way, espionage is the act of secretly collecting confidential political, military or industrial information about a country or organisation, typically using spies. Espionage against the United Arab Emirates is a capital offence, and under the UAE Penal Code, the sentencing for espionage can range from temporary imprisonment to life imprisonment or the death penalty, depending on the severity of the threat to state security. Apparently, Lee has been told he could be released on Monday if he pays a four-figure fine. I wonder who's going to finance that. That's the entertainment bit on Ireland's Classic Hits Radio.
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0: Aisling's Classic Hits Radio, another friend of the show there, Sonique, It Feels So Good. 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And UB40 featuring Ali Campbell play the TF Royal Castlebar on the 27th of November, and then the 3 Arena in Dublin on the 24th of November. And Ali Campbell's with us. We were talking about this only recently on the show, cover versions and things that bands have had, and the fact that, I mean, some people think that songs like Red Red Wine were written by UB40, because you so much made it your own, really.
1: Well, I've made 30 albums in my career, and 3 of those albums were the Labour of Love trilogy, which were cover albums. And we made those really because the question we were most often asked was, why do we play reggae? And we thought the Labour of Love albums answered that question perfectly. You know, these are the songs that made us love reggae. These are the songs we grew up listening to. Cheerio Baby by Eric Donaldson and Many Rivers to Cross by Jimmy Cliff, etc. So we knew that if other people got to hear them, those songs, you know, that they'd love them as well.
0: Yeah.
1: And we were right, because that trilogy went on to sell 20 million copies, you know. So we were right in you know, saying that people would enjoy those songs like we did, you know.
0: I have to say, Kingston Town is one of my favourites, and it just brings me back to one particular summer when I was a kid. That's what music does. It brings you back to a time and a memory.
1: Yeah, it's nostalgia, you know. And, you know, that's what our show's about, really. It's a sing-along show, you know, and it's a dad's show. I think I've got one of the best reggae bands in the world, you know.
0: Yeah.
1: So if you like reggae, you're going to like the show.
0: Yeah.
1: And if you like UB40, you know, I'll sing all the hits that, you know, I'm famous for. So.
0: Very good. There is one that I'd forgotten about, and I just realised today, and wow, the number one hit with Pat O'Banton, Baby Come Back, 1994. Wow, totally forgot about that collaboration, yeah.
1: Yeah, but bye bye.
0: It was brilliant. Top the Pops every week nearly, wasn't it?
1: Yeah, well, Pato was from the same area of Birmingham as we were, you know, so we knew him, you know, and he's a great artist. He lives in California now, and that was just, you know, a project that we put together with Pato. He asked us to do it, and we did it. It wasn't the whole UB40 band. It was just it was me and Robin, my brother, singing, and Pato doing what he does, you know. And yeah, it went to number one.
0: Yeah, it was brilliant. Brilliant song. Did you ever, over the years now, have pest control companies contacting you saying, can we use Rat in My Kitchen on our ad on the radio or anything like that?
1: Well, you'd think they would have had by now, you know, but that was actually a true story. We were making an album, we were writing an album, and Astro came to my house and says, you know, have I got any ideas for lyrics? And I'd just shot a rat who was in my kitchen, and I was waiting with me air gun, you know, waiting for him to come back out, and I was going to shoot him again. And I said, you know, go away, Astro, you know, I've got a rat in my kitchen.
0: So you actually had a rat in your kitchen.
1: I did, yeah. And so that's true story. So Astro went away and wrote, I've got a rat in my kitchen. What am I going to do? I'm going to shoot that rat.
0: Oh, my God. The way songs come about, you'd never believe. Look, Ali, it's been lovely catching up. I have a relative coming to stay now next week from Birmingham. There's just a couple of Birmingham slang words that I might not get. Is there any ones that you can tell me that I know what he's talking about? Particularly Brummy words.
1: Well, no, the thing is with Brummies is the accent. It's like if you put your lips like you're kissing somebody,
0: mm-hmm,
1: and then talk through your lips, that's how Brummies talk.
0: Right.
1: And in the early days, a lot of people didn't know what I was singing about because of my Brummy accent, you know. We did a song called 1 in 10, which was quite a serious song about, you know, the fact that 1 in 10 people, you know, a statistic, a reminder of the world that doesn't care and all that. And a journalist said, why is Ali Campbell singing I Have a 1-inch Head? You know? And that was because my accent was so bad. And people say, you know, how did your lyrics go down, you know, with different people in different countries? And I don't think they understood what I was saying.
0: They hadn't a clue. You know? They were just going with the melody. They hadn't a clue what the song was, what the lyrics were.
1: Exactly.
0: Ali, good to catch up. We will see you when you come to Ireland. UB40 featuring Ali Campbell, the Big Love Tour, and the dates on Ticketmaster there. So the TF Royal in Castlebar on Friday the 27th of November, and then the Three Arena in Dublin on the Saturday the 28th of November. We'll have to catch up again, and we'll make it the trio, the hat trick, next time, because you've been on once before, so that was our second time. Good to talk, Ali. Thanks so much.
1: All right, Trina. Respect and big love to everybody there in Ireland.
0: Thanks so much. It's Ireland's Classic Hits Radio.
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0: 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It is the home of the 80s and 90s with the Eagles. Very shortly, I'll be doing that draw. We've teamed up with the Galway Folk Festival to give you the ultimate Galway getaway. So you could win yourself a two-night stay and also at Ardlan Hotel, dinner at Rouge Restaurant, and tickets for the Galway Folk Festival from June 3rd to the 7th. And the lineup includes The Divine Comedy, Damien Dempsey, Hot House Flowers, Lisa O'Neill, and many more. 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Fleetwood Mac on the way, and the four of us on Ireland's Classic Hits Radio.
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11: At 1 o'clock, good afternoon. I'm Ruby McManus. Here's your latest headlines. It's reported a woman found dead in Clifton in County Galway died as a result of stab wounds. The opening of a new surgical hub at Cork University Hospital may be delayed due to staffing difficulties. Shopkeepers are reporting threatening behaviour from people searching bins for bottles and cans. A sauna floating in Dunleary Harbour in Dublin is being officially launched today, and insect repellent could actually be attractive to mosquitoes. Sport is next.
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11: Starting with soccer, Shamrock Rovers are 5 points clear of second place St Pat's ahead of tonight's games in the SSE Electricity Men's Premier Division. The two sides square off in a Dublin derby at Tallaght Stadium. Elsewhere, Bowes are a point off Pat's in third. They go to Sligo Rovers this evening. Waterford go to Derry United. Dundalk take on Derry City. And Shelburne welcome Galway United to Tolka Park. And in golf, Seamus Power is 5 shots off the lead heading into day 2 of the Charles Schwab Challenge. An opening round 69 leaves the Waterford golfer on 1 under par in Texas, with JJ Spahn among the 6 players leading the way on 6 under. Power tees off a second round shortly, just after 20 past 1.
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11: Mostly dry and bright this afternoon with plenty of sunshine around and highest temperatures of 17 to 23 degrees. Now you're up to date on the station, giving you the chance to win €28,750 by answering, what did Lucy Kennedy say to Colm Hayes? 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

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It is the home of the 80s and 90s. When I was saying this morning how we had a mystery guest coming on who was from a band, and the band had the number in the title, loads of people were saying the four of us, but no, it was Ali Campbell, UB40. So he was gone on a little bit earlier on today, so it was great to have him on. Here's some Green Day, Good Riddance on Ireland's Classic Hits Radio.

0: 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And very shortly, doing our draw for the Galway Folk Festival. Keep your phone on, you don't want to miss this. The Cranberries coming up next on Ireland's Classic Hits Radio.
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0: Isn't that just a great song? Mark Cohn, Walking in Memphis in Ireland's Classic Hits Radio. What did Lucy Kennedy say to Colm Hayes? We're playing for €28,750.
1: How many times you at...
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2: Hello, Sheila.
3: Oh, hi, Trina. How are you?
2: Grand. Looking forward to the long bank holiday weekend, are you?
3: Oh, yes, and the weather seems nice, so hopefully it'll hold.
2: Okay, we will keep our fingers crossed for that. Now, let's see. Can we get you this money? £28,750. What do you think, Lucy Kennedy Said to Colm Hayes?
3: How many times did you look at that?
4: How many times you at...
1: The answer is two.
2: How confident are you feeling?
3: I don't know. It's been so long now, it could be anything at this stage.
2: Not the answer after,
3: well,
2: Sheila.
3: Pity.
2: Okay.
3: I had it spent already.
2: You had it spent. Oh, stop. Look, keep on trying, won't you?
3: I will, of course. Thanks a million, Trina.
2: See you now. Enjoy your
3: weekend.
2: You too. Bye-bye. How are you, Ger? You're in Limerick.
5: I am. I'm in Limerick.
2: Who's with you there?
5: I'm on my own here. Just walking. I'm in the vendor.
2: Oh, very good. I was going to say, if you're with someone and you win this money, you'll have to split it. So good job that you're on your own. Right, this is going ages now. £28,750. What do you think Lucy Kennedy Said to Colm?
5: I'm going to try. How many times have you cried at work?
2: Do you know, someone who said that to me the other day.
5: Go away, Jesus.
2: Yeah, not that one. No. Ger, look, have a lovely weekend, won't you?
5: Same too. Thanks a million.
2: See you now. Take care. Damien Farrelly, we'll give you another chance, though, to play at 20-5. What did Lucy Kennedy say to Colm Hayes?
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2: Sting has revealed plans to perform in a new version of his musical The Last Ship in London's West End for the first time. I interviewed Sting in Dublin many years ago when he was overseeing The Last Ship, the production that was on at the Bord Gáis Energy Theatre. The latest news is he will take on the lead role in the production during a limited run at the Theatre Royal Drury Lane from September 22nd to October 3rd. This is part of a global tour for The Last Ship. Sting said, "I grew up in the shadow of the shipyard. I'd watched thousands of men walk to work each morning, but I dreamed of something else. I dreamed of escaping and I did everything in my power to get away from that life. But the further I got, the more I realised I needed to understand where I came from. The Last Ship is my tribute to the people and the place that shaped me." Disney and Pixar's Hoppers makes its debut on Disney Plus from June 3rd.
14: Doc! Oh, I need your help!
15: Mabel, I'm in the middle of class. A class that you are enrolled in.
2: You can experience the wonderful and wild animal world that exists in your own backyard from the comfort of home. This animated adventure follows animal lover Mabel as she uses a groundbreaking technology to hop her consciousness into a lifelike robotic beaver, uncovering a hidden animal world shaped by its own rules.
15: The traditional methods to understand animals just weren't working. But we've done it, Mabel. We created a revolutionary technology that gives us unprecedented access to the animal world. We call it Hoppers.
16: Huh?
15: We put this into this.
16: Yes, yes, this into this.
15: Mabel!
16: Be careful!
15: Whoa. And they were in the same den.
16: No.
15: I understand you.
17: What you doing, Mabel?
14: This is incredible!
18: What's your name, Beaver?
14: Babel?
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18: Oh, I am clearing the rest of the day. Let's hear it for Mabel, everyone!
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1: Hi, Trina. How are you?
0: I'm surprised I'm surprised you found your phone in your handbag, given all the things that you have in there.
1: I know. Yeah, they're not handbags. They're toolboxes.
0: She's like Mary Poppins. So we were talking about this earlier on this week in the show. The things that you had in your handbag. Let's have Let's have a quick listen to what. This is only part of what Laura sent in. I had to edit this because it went on for so long. There were so many things. Have a listen, right?
2: I actually have a pair of socks in my handbag. They're not even mine. Also, I've got deodorant in there, lip gloss, vouchers from my boys that are at least a year old that have to be used, and a lot of vouchers. They're actually in a plastic bag. There's a diary, my phone, keys, a holy medal. Everyone needs a holy medal. And there's actually a little thing of super glue. I'd say that's probably in there. I didn't even know it was down there. It's like a little Aladdin's cave, really. A key. I don't know who or whose the key is, but it's there. What else can I find? Oh, a couple of pins. Lovely. Hair tie. Hair pins. And there's, what is that? Oh, okay. Something a little bit sticky. It possibly was a sweet in a former life.
0: A sweet in a former life.
1: Laura. I think I found other stuff after, so good job I cut off.
0: Did you actually clear out the bag later on that evening, or is it still like that?
1: No, that's a big job. I need to get a new handbag first.
0: You need the long bank holiday weekend for that. Come here, I hate to think what you're going to do and what kind of a bag you're going to bring when you go to the Ardlon Hotel, because we're sending you to the Galway Folk Festival.
1: No.
0: Yeah.
1: Really?
0: We're sending you for Galway getaway. So the Ardlon there, you'll get your dinner at Rouge Restaurant, you'll get tickets for the Galway Folk Festival, which is running between June 3rd and 7th, and the lineup is fab. The Divine Comedy, Jamie Dempsey, Hot House Flowers, Lisa O'Neill, many more. Have a look at galwayfolkfestival.ie.
1: Whoa, oh my God, thank you so much.
0: And bring a massive bag, Laura.
1: God bless the handbag.
0: Go on. Thanks a million for listening.
1: Oh, thanks, Trina. Happy Friday.
0: You too, bye.
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0: 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My love.

0: Ireland's Classic Hits Radio. That is it for me, Trina, for today. I hope you enjoyed the show. Lovely to have Ali Campbell on with us as well. And Damien Farrelly is on the way next. Have a lovely bank holiday weekend. It's Ireland's Classic Hits Radio.
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12: 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Emile Amiga Nocha Tho, 4 months of Toos album of Billy Ray Cyrus. August Vian Tauron, Achey Break Your Heart, Le Fall Air. 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Freshen, Emile Amiga Nocha Tho, Rogan Tauroni, Sam Smith in London. Octo Hoch, 4 months album Ever It's Eh, Owen Tauroni, Prince. I'm going down to Alphabet Street. Ego Dila Sashay, Vui Lordi on Eurovision. Esas on Inland Atoshi. That's Crack August Kjol on Ireland's Classic Hits Radio.
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14: At 2 o'clock, good afternoon. I'm Ruby McManus.
4: The trial of Jeffrey Donaldson has heard a letter written to one of his alleged victims was not an apology for sexual assault. The former DUP leader has pleaded not guilty to 18 historic sex offences. His wife, Eleanor, faces a trial of facts on 5 charges, which she denies. Emily Keegan is in Newry.
14: Yesterday morning, the jury in the trial were read a letter by the prosecution, which it said was written by Jeffrey Donaldson to complainant A in 2020 and expressed feelings of regret. During cross-examination today, Mr. Donaldson's defence lawyer suggested this letter was nothing to do with the complainant and sexual assault. The complainant said the writing did not detail the exact words sexual abuse, but there were heavy connotations of guilt and shame and asking for her forgiveness. She later said she did not accept the letter as an apology in her own opinion, but believed Mr. Donaldson was using it in his own way as a form of an apology. The defence suggested the 63-year-old was apologising for other behaviour, to which the complainant disagreed. She also rejected earlier suggestions that alleged incidents of sexual abuse did not happen how she remembered them. The cross-examination continues this afternoon. Emily Keegan at Newry Crown Court.
4: Meanwhile, it's reported a woman found dead in Clifton in County Galway died as a result of stab wounds. 31-year-old Masuma Sarabis was reported missing on Wednesday night. The mother of two arrived in Ireland from Iran in 2024. A man in his 30s was arrested in connection with her death. However, Gardaí are still waiting to question him as he's currently being treated in hospital. Reporter with the Irish Examiner, Liz Dunphy, says her remains are found near the Waterloo House Eyepass Centre on the outskirts of Clifton, where she had been living.
15: Her body was very sadly discovered before 9 a.m. yesterday. It appears that she suffered fatal stab wounds, particularly to her neck area. And a man in his 30s was actually arrested around that time yesterday morning. And he is currently still, I believe, receiving medical treatment in hospital before he can be questioned.
4: A shopkeeper in Limerick says he's had to confront people going through bins for bottles. It follows reports from Dublin City Council it cost nearly €500,000 last year to keep bins and the bottle return locations clean. Shane Gleeson, who owns a number of spar shops, says despite the scheme running mostly okay, he has had some issues.
16: We've had several incidents. A lot of it works okay, but then we've people that come along, pull our plastic bags out of the bins, use a knife or scissors to slice open the bags to get at the plastic bottles. We had an incident recently where I went out, we were forecourt, and I was on the forecourt. The guy pulled the bag out, sliced it open. I went over and asked him to leave, and then he's fronting up to me face to face, and then I realised he's a scissors in his hand.
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1: Live.
4: And Jerry Halliwell Horner has wished Melby a happy birthday on Instagram. It comes after months of speculation the former Spice Girls relationship was strained. It's almost a year after Jerry missed Melby's nuptials in London and a second celebration in Marrakesh. Sport is next.
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4: Starting with soccer, St. Pat's will be hoping to close the gap on their Dublin rivals in the SSC Electricity Men's Premier Division this evening. They travel to Tallaght Stadium to take on frontrunners Shamrock Rovers from 8 p.m. Elsewhere, from a quarter to eight, Bowes can reclaim second place to the win. They go to Sligo Rovers this evening. Drogheda United face Bottomside Waterford. Shelburne welcome Galway United to Tolka Park, while Derry City head to Oriel Park for a meeting with Dundalk. In tennis, the third round is continuing at the French Open. Four-time women's champion Iga Swiatek got past her compatriot Magda Linette in straight sets. Later on, seven seed Elina Svitolina is up against Tamara Korpach of Germany. And finally, in golf, Seamus Power is back out on the course on day two of the Charles Schwab Challenge. He's 2 under par after an opening round of 29 yesterday and 5 shots off the leader, Tom Kim.
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4: Mostly dry and bright this afternoon with plenty of sunshine around and highest temperatures of 17 to 23 degrees. 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What did Lucy Kennedy say to Colm Hayes? 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
18: With Damien Farrelly.

Classic Hits Radio. Thank you, Trina. It's Damien Farrelly clocking in now for the afternoon with you till 7, being a Friday. And roads busy. We'll keep a good eye on traffic and travel across the afternoon as you perhaps head away for the long June bank holiday weekend. We used to call it Whit Weekend years ago, but the long June weekend. Enjoy yourself and be safe on the roads. So we will keep an eye on that absolutely on the show today. And all this week on the show, if you haven't been with us so far this week, we've been going around the world with our great friends at Travel Department, all right? So every day I've been dropping clues and holiday hints. I'm going to do it again today for a mystery destination somewhere across the world. So a particular country, all right? And we change it up every day. So today is the last day of it. And if you figure out where in the world I am, land in my little plane, you could win a 7-night. This is an amazing prize. A 7-night trip for two to the stunning Sorrento coast, Pompeii and Capri. 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So the first clue about today's mystery location and destination is on the way in less than 10 minutes time. So just a heads up and make sure you get your phone ready to enter our competition, and we wish you well. Home of the 80s and 90s, good afternoon. 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

0: deck. Captain Damien here, aboard Classic Airways, with Travel Department. We're traveling to a beautiful destination, famous for bustling streets, tropical weather, and more scooters than you can count. 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
1: Okay, slightly vague, but you could do it. 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

0: Backstreet Boys, As Long As You Love Me, here at the home of the 80s and 90s. Ireland's Classic Hits Radio's Damien Farrelly in the afternoon. Friday of a long weekend, and in the news today, 630 drivers were caught speeding during the first 24 hours of a Garda Bank Holiday road safety campaign. It's up and running, and the operation began yesterday morning, actually, and officers so far have arrested 24 people found to be driving under the influence of drink or drugs, 24 people. One driver was detected doing 120 in an 80 zone in Walderstown in County Westmeath, and another was doing 95 in a 60 zone in Castle Blaney in County Monaghan. And that operation continues across the weekend until Tuesday, so I suppose the message is maybe cop on, slow down, and less of the quick glances at the phone, and it'll make it a safer weekend for us all. Ruby, anyway, has an update in about 20 minutes' time here on Ireland's Classic Hits Radio, with more on the way from the 80s and 90s.
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0: bumper, isn't it? Ed Sheeran and Thinking Out Loud from Ireland's Classic Hits Radio, home of the 80s and 90s, was Damien Farrelly in the afternoon. Just a reminder, in the next hour, we're going to give it one more crack before the weekend and give you that chance, two chances actually, to win €28,750. It's been going on a while. There's lots of repeated and wrong guesses now. If you have a moment there to check out classichits.ie, it's what did Lucy Kennedy say to Colm Hayes? Eight words, we have five of them. The answer is two, and there's the money. Just shy of 29 grand could be yours this afternoon. So a small bit of work to do there. Check out classichits.ie, and in the next hour, we'll ask you to register for our game, and we wish you the best of luck. So we've that. Another clue as well on the way in our travel department competition. I have loads more to play this Friday afternoon of a long weekend now from the 80s and 90s after news and sport at three.
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5: 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We'll be right back.
14: 3 o'clock. Good afternoon. I'm Ruby McManus. A woman in her 30s who was found dead in Galway was discovered with stab wounds. Masuma Sarabi was found dead yesterday morning by a river near the Waterloo I-Pass Accommodation Centre in Clifton, where she had been living. The 31-year-old had been reported missing on Wednesday night. A man in his 30s has been arrested and is receiving medical treatment in hospital. Reporter with the Irish Examiner Liz Dunphy says the mother of two arrived from Iran in 2024.
15: She has two young children aged 7 and 9. She was 31 years old. She was originally from Iran. And basically, her body was discovered by a river near the Waterloo House I-Pass Accommodation Centre, which is just on the outskirts of Clifton in County Galway. A post-mortem is due to take place on Ms. Sarabi's body. And Gardaí said that the results of that will assist in determining the course of what they said is an ongoing investigation.
14: Meanwhile, the trial of Geoffrey Donaldson has heard a letter written to one of his alleged victims was not an apology for sexual assault. The former GOP leader has pleaded not guilty to 18 historic sex offences. His wife, Eleanor, faces a trial of facts on 5 charges, which she denies. Emily Keegan is in Uri.
16: Yesterday morning, the jury in the trial were read a letter by the prosecution, which it said was written by Geoffrey Donaldson to complainant A in 2020 and expressed feelings of regret. During cross-examination today, Mr. Donaldson's defence lawyer suggested this letter was nothing to do with the complainant and sexual assault. The complainant said the writing did not detail the exact words sexual abuse, but there were heavy connotations of guilt and shame and asking for her forgiveness. She later said she did not accept the letter as an apology in her own opinion, but believed Mr. Donaldson was using it in his own way as a form of an apology. The defence suggested the 63-year-old was apologising for other behaviour, to which the complainant disagreed. She also rejected earlier suggestions that alleged incidents of sexual abuse did not happen how she remembered them. The cross-examination continues this afternoon. Emily Keegan at Newry Crown Court.
14: Research by Barnardos has found that half of all children will live with a parent with poor mental health during their childhood. The charity is calling for more early intervention support, more action to reduce stigma, and better records of parents accessing mental health services. We spoke to Mary Maguire from the Psychology Department at Maynooth University, who is conducting similar research examining parents' mental health. She says families need support at a much earlier stage to help prevent long-term harm to children.
17: Appropriate interventions as needed, and these interventions, there does have to be an element of tailoring for the individual at hand and for the family unit at hand. Each family is unique. Each person's situation is different. So there has to be that support provided essentially at an earlier stage so we can catch these families upstream before it turns into really severe and intergenerational mental health problems throughout the family unit.
14: Éireann Rodearán has apologised for any disruption caused to people using its services today. It comes after a major signal fault suspended some operations along the Dart, Phoenix Tunnel and Northern Commuter lines. There are still some delays, but the rail service expects them to ease in the coming hours.
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1: Live.
14: And a new movie starring Paul Rudd, which was largely shot in Ireland, is out in cinemas today. Power Ballad also stars Nick Jonas and sees a wedding singer have one of his songs stolen by a fading pop star. Sport is next.
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14: Starting with tennis, men's number 3 Novak Djokovic is in action this afternoon against 28 seed Jair Fonseca of Brazil. In a draw now missing eliminated Yannick Sinner and injured Carlos Alcaraz. Alexander Zverev is now the favourite for the men's title. He faces home favourite Kontal Halsey in the evening session. The German is the favourite now to win the men's single at Roland Garros after the shock exit of Yannick Sinner yesterday. Meanwhile, in golf, Seamus Power is back out in the course on day 2 of the Charles Schwab Challenge. He's 2 under par after an opening round of 69 yesterday and 5 shots off the leader Tom Kim. And finally, in rugby, Munster are once again without the services of Jack Crowley ahead of their URC quarterfinal now with the Bulls. They've made just one change to their round trip to Pretoria as Alex Nankavell returns to the inside centre and JJ Hanrahan will start at out half for the province.
18: Ireland's weather.
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14: Mostly dry and bright this afternoon with plenty of sunshine around and highest temperatures of 17 to 23 degrees. Now you're up to date on the station giving you the chance to win €28,750 by answering, what did Lucy Kennedy say to Colm Hayes? 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

0: As we continue our journey here on Classic Airways with Travel Department, passengers may notice the smell of fresh noodles and coffee in the cabin as we continue toward a country famous for incredible street food, floating lantern festivals, and one of the world's most famous bays.
1: Okay, there's our second clue. I hope that's helped you and brought you that little bit closer to figuring it all out with Travel Department this week. The prize, if you know where we're going there, a 7-night trip for two to the stunning Sorrento coast, Pompeii and Capri. I thought you'd like that. You could be today's daily qualifier if you want to have a crack at it, or you can wait till after four for the next clue, which is a deal breaker. 087-188-0008, and best of luck. Leona Lewis does a cracking version of Run from Snow Patrol. That's on the way with, as they say down where I live, I've an 80s and 90s double play that's hard bet.
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Ireland's Classic Hits Radio is the home of the 80s and 90s. And we're proving it right now as we kick off an 80s 90s double play.

0: You know, for years after that song was released, people used to think it was Bonnie Tyler, the female vocalist on that. No, Lorraine Crosby, and she never appeared in the video, actually. Meatloaf and a great song from the 90s, wasn't it? And If I Do Anything for Love, But I Won't Do That. And some classic Michael Jackson in the mix as well. It's Ireland's Classic Hits Radio, Damien Farrelly in the afternoon. And a couple of things to tell you about if you're on the roads this Friday. Of course, a lot of people on the move over the weekend for the June bank holiday. Just to let you know, for example, in Dublin Airport going through there, 130,000 people going to be passing through over the weekend. In Cork, it's 70,000. Busy, busy, busy in airports and train stations and bus centres all around the country. So patience needed, I'm afraid. On the roads, meanwhile, the M50 in Dublin Northbound has a delay between Fairhouse Junction 12 to a breakdown at Junction 7, that's Lucan. A queue southbound, if you're that side of the hedge, on the M50 between the M1 interchange and Junction 6, Blanchardstown. And again from 14, which is Sandyford, up to Junction 5, Bray North on the M11 there. In Leash, be careful. The M7 westbound is closed at Junction 15, that's Mount Melick, because of a vehicle fire there. And traffic on the eastbound side is solid approaching that. And one final thing, in Limerick, County Limerick, if you're going home via the N21, congested between the M20 interchange and Clun Union, reports of an incident on that route. We'll keep you posted. An update in 20 minutes here. And before four, two chances to win all that money, just shy of 29 grand. If somebody listening now knows what Lucy Kennedy said to Colm Hayes, money's yours before the June bank holiday weekend kicks in. And more too from the 80s and 90s in just a moment.
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20: At 4 o'clock, good afternoon. I'm Ruby McManus. A jury has heard a letter written by Jeffrey Donaldson to one of his alleged victims had nothing to do with the allegations against him. The former DUP leader has pleaded not guilty to 18 historic sex offences. His wife, Eleanor, denies 5 charges and is facing a trial of facts. Emily Keegan is in Newry.
3: The court has heard Jeffrey Donaldson wrote a letter to complainant A in June 2020. It was read to the jury yesterday, and in it he expressed regret for hurt, pain and distress he had caused. During the cross-examination of the complainant today, the defence suggested it was not an apology for the alleged sexual abuse against her, but was instead an apology for other behaviour. The alleged victim disagreed, stating Mr. Donaldson is a very clever man and he would never write out what he's done in a letter, but he can heavily suggest and hint he's sorry for it. The complainant also rejected suggestions from the defence that the alleged incidents never happened. She also claimed Eleanor Donaldson had witnessed an incident when Mr. Donaldson had rubbed her chest with his hand under her clothing, but did not intervene. Mrs. Donaldson's barrister will begin his cross-examination of complainant A on Monday. Emily Keegan at Newry Crown Court.
20: Meanwhile, a woman in her 30s who was found dead in Galway was discovered with stab wounds. Masuma Sarabi was found dead yesterday morning by a river near the Waterloo IPASS Accommodation Centre in Clifton, where she had been living. The 31-year-old had been reported missing on Wednesday night. A man in his 30s has been arrested and is receiving medical treatment in hospital. Reporter with the Irish Examiner Liz Dunphy says the mother of two arrived from Iran in 2024.
5: She has two young children, aged 7 and 9. She was 31 years old. She was originally from Iran. And basically, her body was discovered by a river near the Waterloo House IPASS Accommodation Centre, which is just on the outskirts of Clifton in County Galway. A post-mortem is due to take place on Ms. Sarabi's body. And Gardaí said that the results of that will assist in determining the course of what they said is an ongoing investigation.
20: The Taoiseach says imposing sanctions on a Russian-owned power plant in Limerick would have consequences for Ireland. A Gwynish Illumina wrote to Micheál Martin's office warning any curbs on its exports to Russia could result in cuts to its workforce of around 1,000 people. The Taoiseach says sanctions would also have wider consequences for Europe.
16: Because it would impact on the Swedish plant, which is it's the sole supplier of alumina there, and in terms of Dunkirk plant in France. So what you'd get is a very strong inflationary potential outcome of that in the European Union itself. So there's no point, and the impact on Russia would not be significant.
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20: And the director of Power Ballad says Paul Rudd and Nick Jonas had a great chemistry while filming. The film was largely shot in Ireland and is out in cinemas today. The movie sees a wedding singer have one of his songs stolen by a fading pop star. Sport is next.
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20: Starting with soccer, Wolves have reportedly agreed a deal to sign former Newcastle United and Spurs fullback Kieran Trippier. The former England international is a free agent, having departed the Magpies after 4 years. He's now set to join the Championship side on a 2-year contract, according to Sky Sports News. Meanwhile, in rugby, Munster head coach Clayton McMillan is backing Alex Nankivell to make an impact against the Bulls in their URC quarterfinal tomorrow in Pretoria. He's the only change for the province following their win over the Lions 2 weeks ago. Meanwhile, tonight, Connacht face top seed Glasgow Warriors, and kick-off at Scottsdown tonight is at 8:15. And finally, in golf, Seamus Power is back out on the course on day 2 of the Charles Schwab Challenge. He's 2 under par after an opening round of 69 yesterday.
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20: In Dublin, there's a crash on the M50 southbound just after the M1 interchange. Traffic is slow from there to Junction 5 Finglas and again from Junction 5 Carrick Mines to Junction 5 Bray North on the M11. In Cork, the Southing Road eastbound is busy from Junction 7 Douglas West to Junction 10 Mahon. In Limerick, the N69 westbound is busy approaching Clarna Village. And finally, in Galway, Sean Mulvoy Road westbound has a queue that's between Joyce Roundabout and the Headford Road Junction.
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20: Mostly dry and bright this afternoon with plenty of sunshine around and highest temperatures of 17 to 23 degrees. 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

of the 80s and 90s. Ireland's Classicist Radio. Friday of the long weekend with Damien Faraday. And I hope you're in good form and looking forward to the breakdown, whatever the plans are. In entertainment news today, Tom Hanks says he didn't ask any questions when he was approached about a fifth Toy Story movie. So the Oscar winner has played, as we all know, cowboy doll Woody for almost 30 years. This is incredible. Where is time going at all? But anyway, this one takes on the kids glued to screens and social media. Arguably the gang's biggest challenge yet. Well, I can concur that it probably is.

0: going to be a tough challenge now. But here's Tom. He's got this advice for young people on their devices all day.
1: Put it down. Turn it off. Do something else. Call the neighbors and say, do you want to get together? It's actually incredibly simple, and yet why is it so hard to do sometimes?
0: So Tom Hanks, there he is, Toy Story 5, released here in Ireland. It's going to be great, and a great family movie indeed. We're all looking forward to it. Released here on the 19th of June. So there you are. More showbiz and entertainment news right now at classichits.ie. If you're awaiting the next clue, the deal breaker in our travel department competition, it's on the way in less than 10 minutes time, all right? And we'll take a look at traffic and travel for you this Friday as you head home this evening too. We'll keep you posted, no problem. And Amy Winehouse, after our friend of the show, Robbie Williams, let me entertain you. This is Ireland's Classic Hits Radio.

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1: Well, I hope you have it all figured out. 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So if you have an answer for us, get it into us now. Fingers crossed for you. 087-188-0008. That's 087-188-0008. Let's have a look at traffic and travel as you perhaps head home for the long weekend. Now, the latest at hand is in Dublin. The N4 outbound is busy from Junction 4, Lucan Village, up to number 5, which is Leek Slip. Northbound M50, a delay between Firhouse and Lucan. Southbound is slow from the M1 interchange up to Junction 5, Finglas. And again, from Carrick Mines to Junction 5, Bray North on the M11. The N7 inbound is backed up between City West and the M50. And the N4 inbound is busy from Lucan East, Junction 3, up to the M50 there as well. Mahon Link Road and Cork southbound is very busy. A delay on that. The N28 southbound congested from the Hilltown turnoff there. And the South Ring Road eastbound is busy from Junction 7, which is Douglas. St. Nessens Road and Limerick southbound busy from the University Hospital there. The N21, as we mentioned earlier on, westbound still congested now between Adair Village and onwards there. The N69 westbound is busy approaching Clarina Village this evening too, out the county in Limerick. Finally, for the moment, busy generally across Galway once again, but the Old Dublin Road outbound is busy from the Coast Road Junction there, Sean Mulvoy Road, Tume Road, a queue on the Dock Road southbound as well from the Harbour to Claddagh Quay, and a delay too on Seamus Quirk Road if you're heading westbound this evening there in Galway. More from the 80s to 90s all ready to go in a couple of moments, and in less than 10 minutes we're playing our game for just shy of €29,000.
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3: So Ryland Clark, who I love,
4: yeah,
3: he's had a traumatic and invasive face treatment. It's called treatment.
4: You're joking.
3: Yeah.
4: I just don't get constantly.
3: I think we should do a job on you.
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3: You are such a liar. 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
4: Yes, but that's for a different reason. 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
2: Owen is from Cork. How are you doing?
3: Very good. Yourself?
2: Not a bother, Owen. Whereabouts are you? What are you up to? What's going on?
3: Just driving home down a walk. I'm in Limerick at the moment.
2: And is that you done now for the weekend, Owen?
3: Be done for the weekend, but yeah.
2: Good stuff. Okay. Good luck with this. Just show you 29 grand. Here is the little clip now.
4: How many times you at...
1: The answer is two.
2: Now, Owen, what do you think Lucy Kennedy said to Colm Hayes?
3: How many times have you been to Glastonbury?
2: To Glastonbury?
3: Yeah.
2: It's not that, Owen. No.
3: That's after scratching that itch, you know, anyway.
2: Well, that's it. And come here, safe journey home to Cork there, all right?
3: Good man, we'll try again. Thanks for the call, dear man.
2: Not at all. Cheers. That's Owen on the way home for the long weekend, listening in this afternoon, but not right, I'm afraid. That's been guessed a couple of times. Make sure, if you get a moment, check out classichits.ie for those repeated ones. We'll head for Maynooth from Maynooth in County Kildare. Catherine Gorman will be on the other line. Hey there, Catherine, how are you?
5: Hi, I'm grand, thanks.
2: Good.
5: How are you?
2: Sure, I'm in great form. The sun is out. It's the long weekend. It's a Friday afternoon. We're feeling good.
5: That's it, yes, exactly.
2: Have you any plans at all yourself?
5: Doing the women's mini marathon on Sunday, so I'm hoping it's not as warm as this.
2: Wow. Well, good luck with that. Have you done it before?
5: Yes, I did, yeah.
2: Super. Super, fantastic. All right, Catherine. Well, the best of luck, as I say, with it. Let's give our game a go. Here's the clip that we're all talking about now.
4: How many times you at...
1: The answer is two.
2: Sure, look, it will be all cheering you on now, Catherine, and wishing you well. What do you think with this now, Lucy Kennedy said to Colm Hayes?
5: How many times you at electric picnic?
2: Electric picnic. It's not that either, Catherine, no.
5: No.
2: No. Come here, thanks very much indeed for listening. All right.
5: Okay, no problem. Thanks very much.
2: Cheers, bye. Catherine Gorman there in Maynooth, but not right. So the bad news is we haven't given away the money. Good news is, Tuesday, after the long weekend now, when it kicks back in, you're now playing for €29,000. On the nose. And you can win it only here. Ireland's Classic Hits Radio.
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0: Texas, and say what you want from Ireland's classic hits radio, home of the 80s and 90s. 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
12: At 5 o'clock, good evening. I'm Ruby McManus. A woman who was found dead in Clifton in County Galway has been reported missing the night before. The body of Masuma Sarabi was discovered yesterday morning near an I-Pass accommodation centre on the outskirts of the town. The 31-year-old mother of two arrived in Ireland from Iran in 2024. A man in his 30s has been arrested and is receiving medical treatment. Reporter with the Irish Examiner, Liz Dunphy, says Miss Sarabi had been living at the Waterloo Ipass Accommodation Centre.
13: She went missing from that accommodation centre on Wednesday evening. She was reported missing. A search had begun for her. But then on the Thursday morning, a man who was known to Miss Sarabi, he was basically seen at this Ipass centre with visible wounds, and Gardaí were alerted at this point. And then it's being reported that this man actually led Gardaí to Miss Sarabi's body, which was near the river, near the Ipass centre.
12: Meanwhile, UNO Energy customers are facing price increases from next month. From the 1st of July, rates for gas, electricity and solar will rise by up to 11%, which translates to about €3 added on to each bill every week. The company cites the war in the Middle East as its reason. Yesterday, Electric Ireland also announced rate increases. Economist Austin Hughes says this trend will continue.
14: There's no question that the war in the Middle East has sharply increased global energy costs, and as a result you're going to see further increases from other electricity and gas retail companies in Ireland in probably days or weeks to come.
12: Research by Bernardus has found that half of all children will live with a parent with poor mental health during their childhood. The charity is calling for more early intervention supports, more action to reduce stigma, and better records of parents accessing mental health services. We spoke to Mary Maguire from the Psychology Department at Maynooth University, who's conducting similar research examining parents' mental health. She says families need support at a much earlier stage to help prevent long-term harm to children.
15: Appropriate interventions as needed. And these interventions, there does have to be an element of tailoring for the individual at hand and for the family unit at hand. Each family is unique. Each person's situation is different. So there has to be that support provided essentially at an earlier stage so we can catch these families upstream before it turns into really severe and intergenerational mental health problems throughout the family unit.
12: There will be significant dark closures in Dublin this bank holiday weekend due to engineering works taking place. Several events are happening across the city, including Bloom, the VHI Women's Mini Marathon and Forbidden Fruit Festival. Bus and Lewis Route will operate as normal. Barry Kenny from Éireann Road Éireann outlines which services will be affected.
16: Colony to Greystones will be closed from Saturday to Monday, inclusive the other TFI operators will accept Leap Guard, and we will have bus transfers for part of the Rosslare journey. We also have some works between Drogheda and Dundalk for the bank holiday, so that will obviously affect enterprise services during that time.
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2: Live.
12: And efforts to improve Dunleary Harbour in Dublin have seen a floating sauna added. The new addition has space for 12 people, will open 7 days a week, and allows customers to take a cold plunge into the sea. Sport is next.
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12: Starting with soccer tonight, St. Pat's will be looking to hoping to close the gap on their Dublin rivals in the SSC Electricity Men's Premier Division. They travel to Tallaght Stadium to take on frontrunner Shamrock Rovers from 8 o'clock. Elsewhere, from a quarter to 8, Bows go to Sligo Rovers this evening. Drogheda United will hope to put a cushion between them and the relegation spots when they face bottom side Waterford. Shelburne welcome Galway United to Talca Park, while Derry City head to Oriel Park for a meeting with Dundalk. Meanwhile, the FAI are looking at moving Ireland's Nations League game with Israel out of Dublin. That's according to the Irish Sun. It's understood a meeting will take place next Tuesday. And finally, in golf, Seamus Power is 2 under and has slipped to 38th overall at the Charles Schwab Challenge. JJ Spahn leads in Texas on 10 under par.
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12: In Galway, Thomas Hines Road northbound is backed up between Fairlands Park and Newcastle Road Junction. In Limerick, the N21 westbound is congested between Clonunion and Adair Village. In Cork, the South City Link Road northbound is backed up between the Boreen Manor Road Junction and the Keys. And finally, in Dublin, the N4 inbound is busy from Junction 3, Lucan East to Crash. That's before the M50 flyover.
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12: Mostly dry and bright this afternoon with plenty of sunshine around and highest temperatures of 17 to 23 degrees. Now you're up to date on the station giving you the chance to win €28,750 by answering. What did Lucy Kennedy say to Colm Hayes? 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
2: In the morning, that's what you need. You need a bit of laughter. 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

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Ireland's Classic Hits Radio. Friday of a long weekend. We're feeling good and I hope you are as well. It's Damien Farrelly in the afternoon. 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

0: us for arrival. We've landed in this week's travel department destination, Vietnam, a country famous for amazing food, stunning scenery, and one of the fastest growing travel destinations in the world.
1: So now Paul Fitzpatrick is in Balgriffin in County Dublin. How are you?
2: I'm great, not a bother me here.
1: Now, I know you entered our competition with Travel Department earlier on today and you told us...
2: Vietnam
1: is right. So that means you're our last daily qualifier for the big draw, which we'll have later on.
2: Oh, fantastic, Damon. Fantastic.
1: So this is looking good. So far, just to let you know, Paul, in the hat, we have Robert Warren from Dublin. We've Niamh, Courtney in Cork. We've Louise in County Clare. Angela was entered on Instagram yesterday. And Aoife is in Athenry in County Galway. So you're in there. And keep your phone free because we're going to be calling somebody within the hour for sure.
2: I tell you, I better get me charger on. I've about 6% left. I'm out in the car. Get me charger on now, Damon. Listen, Damon, thanks very much. Either way, if I don't hear from you, have a lovely weekend, and thank you so much.
1: And you too. Thanks a million, Paul. Job. Bye. Thanks, Paul. Mind yourself. That's Paul Fitzpatrick in Balbriggan in Balgriffin, excuse me, in County Dublin there. And we wish them the best of luck in our draw. The prize is huge with Travel Department. It's a 7-night trip for two to the stunning Sorrento coast, Pompeii and Capri. So good luck, everybody. And stand by for your phone to ring with good news. Ireland's Classic Hits Radio.
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16: Good evening, Damien. The trial of Geoffrey Donaldson in the North has heard police were not given the proper context of a letter he sent to an alleged victim. Meanwhile, Gardaí in Limerick have carried out an operation targeting the illegal trapping of wild birds. And the director of Power Ballot says high-profile cases about song ownership helped inspire the movie. In sport, Jose Mourinho has reportedly signed a contract for a return to Real Madrid. The Benfica boss will return to the Bernabeu after the club's elections, according to The Athletic. And weather mostly sunny for the rest of today and lowest temperatures of 9 to 13 degrees tonight.
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16: In Dublin, the N7 inbound is backed up between Junction 3 City West and a collision in the right lane at Junction 1A Newlands Cross. In Cork, the South City Link Road northbound is backed up between the Boreen Manor Road Junction and the Quays. In Limerick, the N21 westbound is congested between Clonunion and Adair Village. And in Galway, McCullen Road northbound is slow between the Gort Cleaver Road and the Orenswell turnoff, with reports of an incident there. And now you're up to date on Ireland's Classic Hits Radio.
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0: Dublin's Classic Hits Radio. The time has come to get a winner for our travel department competition. Trina Mara, what are you still doing here this time in a bank holiday Friday evening?
1: Don't you know I'm the hardest working member of staff here?
0: Well, I know.
1: And that would be why.
0: So I'm going to let you go, but you've one job to do. Will you help me please pick a winner?
1: I feel like Debbie McGee. This is great.
0: I'm wheeling out Trina now. So look, all the names are in the hat there.
1: Okay.
0: Just shovel them around. There's six people in here, one from Instagram
1: okay.
0: and five from the show during the week. So just
1: okay,
0: pick a winner for me. And okay. All right. Okay. Well, thank you, Trina. I'm going to call the winner with the good news now. It's ringing.
2: Hello?
0: Hello, Niamh?
2: Hello? Yes, how are you?
0: Niamh Courtney?
2: Yes, Damien?
0: How do you know it was me?
2: Oh, sure, come here after saving your number and everything.
0: Because we were having the chance and you got entered into our draw earlier in the week, didn't you?
2: Yes, on Monday. I was the first one.
0: Okay, so where are you now? What are you up to like? What's going on around you there?
2: Okay, well, I actually tell you now, you won't believe this.
0: Right.
2: So I'm actually in Amsterdam.
0: Really?
2: On my way to see Harry Styles.
0: Stop it. So you're a big Harry fan?
2: Oh my God, absolutely massive. I love him to bits.
0: And who'd you go with?
2: I went with my fiance, my little baby.
0: When you go home, I'm afraid it's an awful that you're going to have to get the washing sorted and all that stuff, but you're going to have to go back to the airport because you've won the prize!
2: Oh my God. I can't believe it.
0: You have
2: won. I absolutely can't believe it.
0: Well, I'm delighted for you. What a bit of good news. Travel Apartment, they expertly plan every detail, 30 years experience in guided group travel. But you are going to this 7-night trip for two, the stunning Sorrento Coast, Pompeii and Capri. It's amazing, Niamh.
2: Oh my God, I am over the moon. Over the moon.
0: So enjoy yourself at Harry Styles in Amsterdam. What time is he on stage at?
2: 8:45 he's on.
0: Excellent. We'll have a great time. Lucas, congratulations. Thanks for listening and have a great time. Just have a ball. Send us a postcard.
2: Damien, thank you so much. You've made my day. Thank you so much.
0: You're welcome. Bye.
2: Bye. Absolutely love the show.
0: Oh, isn't that absolutely fantastic? Congratulations. Niamh Courtney there, winning the big prize with Travel Department. We've got weekend floor fillers after news, sport and traffic at 6.
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15: At 6 o'clock, good evening. I'm Ruby McManus. The trial of Geoffrey Donaldson in the North has heard police were not given the proper context of a letter he sent to an alleged victim. The former DUP leader has pleaded not guilty to 18 historic sex offences. His wife, Eleanor, is facing a trial of facts on 5 charges, which she denies. Emily Keegan reports.
16: In court yesterday, a letter written by Geoffrey Donaldson to complainant A in 2020 was read aloud. It discussed feelings of regret for all the hurt, pain and stress he had caused. The complainant said she viewed this as an attempt by him to apologise for what she alleges happened to her. Today, it was suggested by the defence this letter was not an apology for the alleged sexual abuse against her, but was instead an apology for other behaviour. The complainant disagreed with this. During the course of the cross-examination, she confirmed she met with police a year before formally reporting the alleged incidents. When asked why she didn't make the report at that time, the complainant said she wasn't ready to do it at that point and knew this would be a public affair involving media. The trial continues on Monday.
15: Meanwhile, a woman who was found dead in Clifton in County Galway had been reported missing the night before. The body of Masuma Sarabi was discovered yesterday morning near an iPass accommodation centre on the outskirts of the town. The 31-year-old mother of two arrived in Ireland from Iran in 2024. A man in his 30s has been arrested and is receiving medical treatment. Reporter with the Irish Examiner, Liz Dunphy, says Miss Sarabi had been living at the Waterloo iPass accommodation centre.
17: She went missing from that accommodation centre on Wednesday evening. She was reported missing. A search had begun for her. But then on the Thursday morning, a man who was known to Miss Sarabi, he was basically seen at this iPass centre with visible wounds, and Gardaí were alerted at this point. And then it's being reported that this man actually led Gardaí to Miss Sarabi's body, which was near the river, near the iPass centre.
15: The Taoiseach says imposing sanctions on a Russian-owned power plant in Limerick would have little impact on Moscow. O'Guinness Alumina has warned Micheál Martin any move to curb its exports to Russia could result in job losses. The plant employs around 1,000 people. The Taoiseach says it's important sanctions don't impact Ireland and the EU more than they do Moscow.
18: O'Guinness has been part of a wider European supply chain issue. In other words, it supplies product to the Dunkirk smelter in France and to Sweden, and so it's a very it is designated as a critical raw material, and so under the Critical Raw Materials Act, that point is well made.
15: Gardaí in Limerick have carried out an operation targeting the illegal trapping of wild birds. Officers searched a premises in the St Mary's Park area of the city on Wednesday. That led to the discovery of a male bullfinch, which has been surrendered to the National Parks and Wildlife Service. No arrests have been made.
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3: Live.
15: And the director of Power Ballad says high-profile cases about song ownership helped inspire the movie. The film was largely shot in Ireland and is out in cinemas today, starring Paul Rudd and Nick Jonas. Director John Carney has been explaining the inspiration behind the movie.
19: It was based more on the idea of what was going on in the newspapers at the time, which was a number of cases about like, oh, I own that song. And people saying, well, you don't. And the whole question of originality in composition and how you could define that in a legal sense.
15: Sport is next.
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15: Starting with soccer, it's reported Jose Mourinho has reportedly signed a contract for a return to Real Madrid. The Benfica boss will return to the Bernabeu after the club's elections, according to The Athletic. Meanwhile, the FAI are looking at moving Ireland's Nations League game against Israel out of Dublin, according to the Irish Sun. It's understood a meeting will take place next Tuesday. And in rugby, Alex Nankivell is set to start for Munster against the Bulls in their URC quarter-final tomorrow. Munster head coach Clayton McMillan says he is backing him to make an impact.
23: He was a loss to us against the Lions when he was withdrawn late, but he's come through well the last couple of weeks, and it's just a game where we feel like his experience is going to count for a lot.
15: The playoffs get underway tonight with Connacht heading to top seeds Glasgow Warriors, and kick-off at Scotstown is at a quarter to eight.
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15: In Galway, Mount Cullen Road northbound is slow between Circular Road Junction and the Gorta Cleaver turnoff. In Limerick, the N21 westbound is congested between Adair Manor and Adair Village. In Cork, Kinsale Road northbound is busy approaching Grange Road Junction. And in Dublin, the M11 southbound is slow from the M11 merge to Junction 5 Ray North.
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15: Dry and sunny for the rest of today with lowest temperatures of 9 to 13 degrees tonight. 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What did Lisa Kennedy say to Colm Hayes? 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

0: Friday nights from 6 here on Ireland's Classic Hits Radio. And remember, this rolls to well beyond midnight. It's the perfect weekend soundtrack. You never know what you're going to hear next. That's why I love Weekend Floor Fillers. Yvonne Edelman there. And if I can't have you, keep your requests coming in, by the way. 087-188-0008. WhatsApp or a voice note, which is cool as well. We love those. 087-188-0008 to get in touch. Now, Niall is working away for the weekend. He tells me we're at the moment, all is calm, all is quiet, having the dinner with the family at the moment. Have a great weekend, Niall, and appreciate your message there. A mention too for Peter and Paul and Sean. Well, boys, they're in a van and they just left Cork, making their way to Dublin. Safe journey, lads, and no doubt they'll pull in for a burger, maybe a double burger on the way, but enjoying all the tunes, and thanks very much indeed. Young Paul, who got in touch a couple of moments ago. You can do the same, remember, 087-188-0008. We're lining up more Weekend Floor Fillers after a quick look at Friday night's news, sport and traffic in just a moment.
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0: 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It's nearly 6:30 now, ahead of more weekend floor fillers. Let's get you up to date. Ruby McManus now has the latest news, sport and traffic.
9: Good evening, Damien. Gardaí are waiting to question a man in connection with the death of a woman in Galway. A fifth person has been charged in connection with the serious assault in Castlebar, County Mayo last August. Uno Energy is the latest provider to raise its prices. And the director of Power Ballads' high-profile cases about song ownership helped inspire the movie. In sport, the FAI are looking at moving Ireland's Nations League game with Israel out of Dublin, according to the Irish Sun. Its understood meeting will take place next Tuesday. And finally, your weather dry and sunny this evening, with lowest temperatures of 9 to 13 degrees tonight.
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9: Starting with Galway, Father Griffin Road inbound has a queue. That's between the post office and Claddagh. In Limerick, there is a delay in Anthlunker Street northbound from Matthew Bridge to Island Road Junction. In Cork, Wilton Road northbound is busy from Wilton Roundabout to Denny's Cross. And in Dublin, Bolton Street onto Dorset Street northbound is very slow from Cable Street to Binns Bridge. And now you're up to date on Ireland's Classic Hits Radio.
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0: weekend on weekend floor fillers, Ireland's Classic Hits Radio. A reminder, it hasn't been won. What did Lucy Kennedy say to Colm Hayes? Is now worth an incredible €29,000. Your next chance to play Tuesday after the long weekend from 6 a.m. with Colm and Lucy themselves. 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
13: At 7 o'clock, good evening. I'm Ruby McManus. Gardaí investigating the death of a mother of two in Clifton, County Galway, say a post-mortem exam has now been completed. The results are not being released for operational reasons. The body of Masuma Sarabi was discovered on Thursday morning. A man in his 30s is in Garda custody and can be held for up to 24 hours. Conor Lally, crime and security editor of the Irish Times, outlines the timeline of events after the woman left her children in the care of people she knew in the iPass Centre on Wednesday evening.
14: Those people became concerned when she failed to return. They alerted Gardaí about their concerns. Now, the following morning, obviously Thursday morning early, a man arrived at the iPass Centre in Clifton. He had a wound, so the people present rang the guards. And when the guards arrived, this particular man led them to the dead woman's remains, which were at Waterloo Bridge.
13: Meanwhile, UNO Energy is the latest provider to raise its prices. Electricity costs will rise by 9.5%, while gas will go by 11% from the 1st of July. Yesterday, Electric Ireland also announced it will be increasing its gas and electricity prices by 7.7% and 8% respectively. Economist Austin Hughes expects that trend to continue.
15: I would reckon we're talking about increases that will run probably close to maybe 300 a year for the average household in terms of electricity and gas. And in that regard, I think it's going to both boost inflation immediately, but more significantly, the real pain for households will come in the autumn.
13: Local community safety partnerships will replace joint policing committees in Dublin. The City Council has confirmed the establishment of five groups. They will aim to bring together residents, community organisations, Gardaí, local services and agencies to work on safety priorities. Chairperson of the South East Partnership, Councillor Dermot Lacey, says it's important to cover the different areas.
16: The problems in every area are different, and to a certain extent the old Dublin City Joint Policing Committee just focused on the issue of the day, and there may have been important local issues that weren't dealt with. So how we respond to the issues is important, and it's important that we do that as appropriate based on the needs of each local area.
13: A fifth person has been charged in connection with a serious assault in Castlebar, County Mayo last August. The man, who is in his 20s, has appeared before the courts. The incident happened on Tucker Street in the early hours of August 23rd, when a man in his 20s suffered serious injuries following an alleged assault outside a licensed premises. Gardaí say their investigation remains ongoing.
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12: Live.
13: And the director of Power Ballad says high-profile cases about song ownership helped inspire the movie. The film was largely shot in Ireland and is out in cinemas today, starring Paul Rudd and Nick Jonas. Director John Carney has been explaining the inspiration behind the movie.
17: It was based more on the idea of what was going on in the newspapers at the time, which was a number of cases about, like, oh, I own that song, and people saying, well, you don't, and the whole question of originality in composition and how you could define that in a legal sense.
13: Sport is next.
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13: Starting with soccer, closer to home tonight, St Pat's will be hoping to close the gap on their Dublin rivals in the SSC Electricity Men's Premier Division this evening. They travel to Talla Stadium to take on frontrunner Shamrock Rovers from 8 o'clock. Elsewhere, from a quarter to 8, Bowes can reclaim second place with the win. They go to Sligo Rovers this evening. Drogheda United will hope to put a cushion between them and the relegation spots when they face bottom side Waterford. Shelburne welcome Galway United, while Derry City head to Oriel Park for a meeting with Dundalk. And in golf, Seamus Power slipped to 38 overall at the Charles Schwab Challenge. JJ Spahn leads in Texas on 10 under par.
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13: Outbreaks of rain and drizzle tonight, with mist and fog patches possible too, and lowest temperatures of 9 to 13 degrees. 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
4: 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There's something for all the family in Monaghan this summer. 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

fundamental movement. So when it's black, this insomniac, take an original tack. 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I get no sleep. I can't get no sleep.

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